0: It's Backstage Country. Ashley McBride is your host this week. I'm Elena, and we are getting to talk about the new album, Wild, the songs on there. And earlier we were talking about the current single, What If We Don't? And there was a really sweet moment that you shared with everyone when this song went to radio, and you were the most added 75 stations, which is like biggest of your career,
1: biggest
0: right?
1: Biggest of my career.
0: Yeah, and I thought it was just such a beautiful, raw moment that you shared with all of us. And I kind of want to go back to that moment of when you found out that that happened and just like those emotions, especially with this song.
1: We're such a feely group of people in country music that that was such a large showing of love. I individually FaceTimed every single member of my band and crew and told them. And when it was just at 60, that's what I told them. And then an hour later, I'm like, we're at 70. And then an hour later, I'm like, we're at 75. And everybody, of course, they, the guitar tech has a different response to it than the woman who wrote the song. But, you know, they're still like, yeah, way to go. I feel like it's the biggest moment for a single so far. And that deserved to have individual FaceTime for every single person so that I could look at you and say, good job.
0: Yeah. Mm-hmm. And then you FaceTimed us, basically.
1: Yeah.

0: right on Instagram. Yeah. But such a cool moment. If you haven't seen that video, backstagecountry.com. It's fabulous. Ashley, thank you.
1: This is Backstage Country. More just ahead with Ashley McBride. Download to see if you qualify.

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6: Hi, it's Jess, and it's time now for Mitchell's Only Live and Local Color Radar Weather on KMIT. Clear skies overnight. We'll have a low around 45. For Wednesday, it's going to be sunny and really warm, a high of 82. Overnight, it'll be clear and a low of 58. And then on Thursday, we will get some showers in the morning. Then we're going to have a partly sunny day and warm with a high of 86. You can get your forecast anytime you need it. Just go to KMIT.com.
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1: What is this that we're listening to? 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

0: It's Backstage Country. Ashley McBride is your host this week. I'm Elena. I'm having the best time talking about Wild, the new album that just came out. And we were all just so excited to hear that every single song was getting a video treatment.
1: Every single song.
0: You are a part of writing all of these treatments.
1: Absolutely.
0: For the video. It is very much you all over it and in your life and your story, which just makes it even more exciting. But Ashley, you know, like, I think about that and I hear you telling your vision on things, and it's always

0: so clear and so inspiring.
1: I'm such a nerd for all things theater.
0: See, you do love musical theater.
1: Absolutely.
0: I love musical theater. What are some of your favorites?
1: Dream role is Miss Hannigan from Annie.
0: Oh, yes.
1: I would. Carol Burnett is the end all be all to me.
0: Yeah.
1: I would. I don't mean to toot my own horn, but I would slay as Miss Hannigan.
0: No questions asked.
1: I would love to. I would also would not mind being Miss Farrell from Annie. Annie's one of my favorites. Music Man. I absolutely adore Music Man, except I would want to be Harold Hill. I love Rapids.
0: Hey, there's a lot of gender changing.
1: Right?
0: Yeah.
1: Harriet Hill. It works,
0: yeah.
1: Right?
0: Yeah.
1: A lot of rapid fire monologues and things like that I really enjoy. Of course, all the things that everybody loves. Avenue Q and Wicked and all that stuff. I love it too. But Mom started taking me to musicals when I was really small so that I could. My mother did a really good job. I was raised listening to mostly bluegrass and classic country, but she did a really good job of exposing us to symphonic music without being like, sit down and listen to your Beethoven.
0: Okay, yeah.
1: She would wait for you to ask a question.
0: Mm-hmm.
1: What is this that we're listening to? Why are we listening to all these fiddles? And she's like, oh, no, this is Mozart's symphony number such and such.
0: She'd have you open the door.
1: Yeah, and then you'd be like, oh, and she'd be like, why don't you sing the fiddle part? And you'd be like, da-da-da-da-da-da-da-da-da-da-da-da-da-da-da-da-da-da. She's like, right, isn't that pretty? Or you'd, Mom, what is this? And she's like, oh, Grease. It's actually considered a musical, not a movie. Would you like to see some other musicals? We can go see them live. So I was in a dinner theater when I was little, and Mom did a really good job of exposing without forcing, exposing me to all kinds of music to love, and to find ways to love all types of expression of it.
0: Yeah.
1: A play without music, a play with music, reading monologues aloud, and watching that show just in your head. You know, she was fantastic that way.
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2: Hi, it's Jess, and it's time now for Mitchell's Only Live and Local Color Radar Weather on KMIT. Clear skies overnight. We'll have a low around 45. For Wednesday, it's going to be sunny and really warm, a high of 82. Overnight, it'll be clear and a low of 58. And then on Thursday, we will get some showers in the morning. Then we're going to have a partly sunny day and warm with a high of 86. You can get your forecast anytime you need it. Just go to KMIT.com.
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0: It's Backstage Country. Ashley McBride is here having so much fun talking about all the things, including the new album, Wild. And Ashley, I got to tell you, like, so inspiring to watch you and your band. I mean, you guys have this incredible relationship that we love watching. You have them in the studio. You have them on the road.
1: Yes.
0: And it's just so fun. But, like, that band, I am curious what your guys' like group chats are like. Are they constantly going?
1: A lot of trivia.
0: Okay.
1: A lot of comedy.
0: Uh-huh.

0: lot of looking up more comedy to laugh at. Just the other day, we had a rehearsal at my house, and the criteria for what songs we were going to play was you had to have heard it for the first time before you were allowed to drive a car.
1: Oh, I saw this. This is so fun. Wait, keep telling.
0: So we've got The Power of Love, Huey Lewis in the News. We've got some No Doubt, some stuff by The Killers, because I'm 10 years older than everybody in my band, 20 in some years, in some cases. Alison Krauss, Nickelback, Nickel Creek, Tom Petty, Alan Jackson. So we took all of these vastly different songs, and sat in my garage and played them super precisely. And like, we at home, we listen and we practice, because we only get, like, 2 hours to run through these songs.
1: Yeah.
0: Because we don't have a lot of rehearsal time right now. And it's so much fun. Like, we all looked at Matt after, I don't remember which song it was. It might have been the one from by The Killers, When You Were Young. And we just all kind of stared at him for a minute. And he very rarely cracks more than just a small smile. Mm-hmm. And we said, is that all you do? Do you just sit at home and perfect guitar? And he said, sometimes I play Xbox. He's so humble, and he'll rip through a solo, and we're going, oh my God, on stage, and we look over him, and Moose goes, worked. What Matt Helmkamp, I'm so glad I get to talk about this, what Matt Helmkamp does with a slide on his guitar on the album Wild, in Hand Me Downs, in Wild, what he is able to do with his guitar is every bit as much lyric as the lyrics we wrote on the page. Matt Helmkamp can make your guts hurt the way the phrase, even the hanger that it's hanging on, can pull at your guts. And that is a talent that some have a little bit of, and people like him and John Osborne and Charlie Worsham and Keith Urban, like, they have a lot of it. And lots of people can play fast, and lots of people can play clean. Not a lot of people can play your guts.
1: Wait, I'm so glad you said that, because that explains, like, I can't even tell you how many times listening to this album, my body would, like, physically go, you feel that.
0: Yes.
1: Because of music.
0: And, like, and during Wild and Behind Bars, Wesley is playing piano, and he's full Schroeder. He's just bent over, his hair's in his face, and he's just playing, and it's incredible to watch. And Caleb Hooper on the bass, we just had rehearsal the other day, and he said, I went back and listened to the Behind Bars, and if you gave me that master recording right now and told me to learn that bass part, I'd be mad at you for making me learn that bass part. And I'm like, I know, dude, and you wrote it.
1: Yep.
0: That's the beauty of being great musicians, and being around them is just constantly learning and being surprised and figuring out how to step it up.
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6: 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Clear skies overnight. We'll have a low around 45. For Wednesday, it's going to be sunny and really warm, a high of 82. Overnight, it'll be clear and a low of 58. And then on Thursday, we will get some showers in the morning. Then we're going to have a partly sunny day and warm with a high of 86. You can get your forecast anytime you need it. Just go to KMIT.com.
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Hey, it's Ashley McBride. Stick around because we're going to share some new music you're going to love. The Backstage breakout single is coming your way in just a few on Backstage Country.

0: It's Backstage Country. Ashley McBride is here this week. We are just able to talk about so many things, and I'm having so much fun. I hope you're having a good time.
1: I'm having the best time.
0: Yay! Well, Ashley, you know, there is a lot of every chapter of your life. I feel like you have just opened up more and more to us and really taken us with you on your entire journey of your artistry and your life, really. And something that has really stood out to a lot of people and is helping a lot of people right now is you sharing your story of sobriety. And I want to give you a little I don't usually dive too much into my personal life, but for the context purposes here, my brother, he did not see the other side of addiction, and we lost him in 2016, and it was alcohol, and ever since then, like, I am a new level of grateful to people that share their story of sobriety, because so many people feel so alone, obviously, and like don't know. And then somebody like you with the platform that you have, you're saving lives. And I want to thank you for that.
1: Wow,
0: and I also,
1: thank you.
0: Yes. And I also would just like to kind of talk about that for anybody listening that might be in that dark place right now and looking for some light. When did you know that it was time, and was it easy for you to see?
1: I knew probably 2 years before I was able to do it. I kept flirting with it. Mm-hmm. 7 days dry, 20 days, 14 days, whoops, drank again. And that whole time still saying, maybe it's just that I can't have tequila. Maybe it's just that I can't have moonshine. Maybe it's just that I can't have... And all of the negotiation trying to be like, I got to figure out what the problem is. And the problem is the person that's opening the bottle to begin with, and the demons that you think you are keeping those drunk so that they can't do any damage. It is not true. And so it was a couple of years of me trying, and I had only really one friend that I would tell, because when you say I'm not going to drink, the first thing people do is wait for you to drink.
0: Yeah.
1: So they can be like, she's screwing it up again. But Travis Meadows, the guy that I wrote 10 to Midnight with, and that's what we wrote 10 to Midnight about, was if I could go back in time and you know, shake myself and say,

0: what are you doing? Where I would do it and mess up. And I would call him at 3 o'clock in the morning. And he would say, I love you. Try again tomorrow. But I didn't have a choice when it... When the moment that I, this really terrible moment that I have experienced many, many, many times, was so scary,
1: yeah,
0: that there wasn't a way to justify what happened. And I know people are like, so you had a long night drinking? No. Maybe you've had a long night drinking. I had a long, over a decade, and it got scarier and darker and scarier and darker. And then it didn't matter if it was 6 glasses of whiskey or 1. Then it didn't matter if it was 3 bottles of wine or 1 glass. And things were so dark and it was so scary and I was so unpredictable. And I thought that the only way to make that stop was it was even darker. Whew. So there's an answer. It just sucks. And you're going to miss it sometimes until you look in the mirror and recognize yourself.
1: Yeah.
0: It's such a touching moment to go, yeah. I know you. I know you. Oh, God, I'm so sorry. I hid you. I ran from you. I helped hurt you. Dude, I'm sorry. And then you got to figure out how to not be mad at the version of you that did all that damage to you and to others. You're not always going to be able to find love for that part of you, but you can have room. And sometimes that's all I can say is, hey, there's room for you here.
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7: Hi, it's Jess, and it's time now for Mitchell's Only Live and Local Color Radar Weather on KMIT. Clear skies overnight. We'll have a low around 45. For Wednesday, it's going to be sunny and really warm, a high of 82. Overnight, it'll be clear and a low of 58. And then on Thursday, we will get some showers in the morning. Then we're going to have a partly sunny day and warm with a high of 86. You can get your forecast anytime you need it. 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

0: It's Backstage Country. Ashley McBride is your host this week. I'm Elena. I'm having the best time talking about Wild, the new album that just came out. And now I know your mama Martha is like your biggest champion.
1: She is. You've
0: said that many times. What does she think about Wild?
1: She absolutely adores it, especially the track Wild. And she thanked me for making her, casting her so pretty.
0: In the video.
1: In the video. The woman that we cast is a very beautiful woman, and my mother is gorgeous.
0: Yeah, she is.
1: So I knew she needed to be cast that way. So she loves the videos. She loves little baby Ashley, little teenage Ashley. She loves the way this record sounds. Songs like Hand Me Downs can be hard.
0: Yeah.
1: Just like it was on the last record, just like with Learn to Lie, that can be hard.
0: Yeah.
1: She's never let songs that can be hard to face affect me. She's always been very good at being like, I'm glad you told me that that song was on the record before I heard it on the record.
0: Okay, yeah.
1: She accepts her responsibility for all of the wonderful things and all of the harder to accept things. So she's just a rock star.
0: That has to just really make your relationship incredible too, to be able to have those moments where to be able to look at somebody and
1: go, I'm going to say something,
0: yeah,
1: and it's going to immediately hurt your feelings. And then for her response to be like, okay, and I will see you on the other side of that feeling.
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2: Hi, it's Jess, and it's time now for Mitchell's Only Live and Local Color Radar Weather on KMIT. Clear skies overnight. We'll have a low around 45. For Wednesday, it's going to be sunny and really warm, a high of 82. Overnight, it'll be clear and a low of 58. And then on Thursday, we will get some showers in the morning. Then we're going to have a partly sunny day and warm with a high of 86. You can get your forecast anytime you need it. Just go to KMIT.com.

0: It's Backstage Country. Ashley McBride is here having so much fun talking about all the things, including the new album, Wild. And Ashley, I got to tell you, like, prepping for an Ashley McBride interview, the knowing there's a time limit is almost impossible because your layers as an artist are just so rich and so delicious. And like, I feel like I could do a whole series on like each topic that I want to bring up, but got to kind of like, you know, rein it in here. Yeah. But with how layered I see things and like these complicated layers too, I'm curious about how you see your artistry. Like, do you see a complicated layered? What is the legacy that you feel as though you're creating right now?
1: My number one, like, I shall not be moved, is I am who I sing I am.
0: I am who I sing I am.
1: That's absolutely right. And if I had a private jet, maybe I would use it, but I don't. I'm the lady of the highway. Mm-hmm. I live with my band in a bus. Mm-hmm. More days of the year than I am home. I'm proud of it. I'm made for it. And it is what I will do until my lungs are no longer inflated. Mm-hmm. That's the most important thing, is it's, you can trust my records. You can trust our records because I am who I sing I am. And my band is that way too. And we try to keep things in check, that you're watching a drummer, a bass player, a utility player, a mandolin player. You're also watching a mechanic, the guy that worked at the deli, a fourth grade teacher, a barista, and a carpenter, and a girl who sang in bars since she was 19. So I want you to be able to see that too. That's why country music is so wonderful. It's regular people. Mm-hmm. Dealing with regular things in a way that rhymes and helps other regular people deal with their regular things.
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7: Hi, it's Jess, and it's time now for Mitchell's only live and local Color Radar weather on KMIT. Clear skies overnight. We'll have a low around 45. For Wednesday, it's going to be sunny and really warm, a high of 82. Overnight, it'll be clear and a low of 58. And then on Thursday, we will get some showers in the morning. Then we're going to have a partly sunny day and warm with a high of 86. You can get your forecast anytime you need it. Just go to KMIT.com.
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0: It's Backstage Country. Ashley McBride is your host this week. I'm Elena. I'm having the best time talking about Wild, the new album that just came out. And we were all just so excited to hear that every single song was getting a video treatment.
1: Every single song.
0: You are part of writing all of these treatments.
1: Absolutely.
0: For the video. It is very much you all over it and in your life and your story, which just makes it even more exciting. But Ashley, you know, like, I think about that and I hear you telling your vision on things, and it's always so clear and so inspiring.
1: Thanks.
0: And then, you know, you have your projects like Lindyville that tells an incredible story, and you have Wild, which sounds so theatrical to me. Like, every time I hear it, I'm just like ready to see it on a stage or
1: yes.
0: something too, you know. And so I have to know, do you have like Broadway aspirations or Hollywood aspirations where you're ready to like write a movie, write a play, write something?
1: 100%. And it's yes. Does she want to write a book? Yes. Does she want to write a play? Yes.
0: Yeah.
1: A musical? Absolutely. Why not? A TV series? I'm your girl. Whether I'm behind the camera or in front of the camera, it doesn't matter. I love to create. I love to watch things become.
0: Yeah.
1: That
0: so,
1: is
0: are there
1: wild
0: any
1: to me.
0: Like scripts or anything that you're working on in that kind of respect?
1: I wrote a song years and years ago called, I feel like this word is a bad word now, but it was back in that time it was called Gypsy Queen. Mm-hmm. And it was just a song about how the townspeople had frightened all the children in town to not go to a certain part of the woods by making up this big ghost story. So in that song, the me character, when it goes ahead and goes and says, there's nothing here to be afraid of. And then when she turns around to leave, she hears someone behind her say, it was me you were coming here to find, wasn't it? And there really is a spooky thing in the woods. But instead of it,

0: hurting her or her running to tell the townspeople, she decides to stay with the queen in the woods and become what she is. So I was like, I need to write a book about that.
1: Yeah.
0: I don't know what other term to put there because I hear that that's an offensive term, so I would never use that. We'll find a term for the queen in the woods. I think Lindyville should be.
1: Me too.
0: A musical or a series. Like, all the songs are already there. Yeah. There's just no dialogue.
1: Like, whenever I listen to it, especially when I first listened to it, I was like, oh, for sure she's going to announce, like, a show about this or, like, you know, Broadway-style situation.
0: Yeah, and I've always wanted a one-woman show on Broadway.
1: Oh, you would be so good at that.
0: Which
1: oh
0: would
1: God.
0: Be just kind of like sitting and having this conversation, except I would sing something from Music Man and something from Annie Get Your Gun. Like, I'm such a nerd for all things theater.
1: So you do love musical theater.
0: Absolutely.
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3: 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Clear skies overnight. We'll have a low around 45. For Wednesday, it's going to be sunny and really warm, a high of 82. Overnight, it'll be clear and a low of 58. And then on Thursday, we will get some showers in the morning. Then we're going to have a partly sunny day and warm with a high of 86. You can get your forecast anytime you need it. Just go to KMIT.com.
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I'm Ashley McBride, your backstage country host this week, featuring cuts from my just-released Wild album. And coming up, the story behind another cut from the album, Rattlesnake Preacher.

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1: It's Backstage Country. I'm Elena. Ashley McBride is here this week, who just released the new album, Wild. And this album starts with a song that your longtime fans are very familiar with.
2: Yes.
1: Rattlesnake Preacher. You've been playing this, I mean, since like your bar days, right?
2: Oh, yes.
1: Yeah. And so it's had a long journey, but fans have been wanting to hear this recorded version. It's finally here. Why was now the time?
2: This is one of the songs that we've played it different ways over the years. Written by Randall Clay, yes. Solo write. It was the first song I ever heard Randall sing in a bar. It's how we met.
1: Whoa.
2: He sang Rattlesnake Preacher and I sang Creosote.
1: Whoa.
2: Yeah, he walked over and said, I think we might have some mutual friends, and the word on the street is we need to go make bad decisions together.
1: What an opener.
2: Instant friends.
1: Yep.
2: I was just like, I love this guy.
1: Yep.
2: And we've played it. It was in the live show. It was in my bar show. It was in all of our full band shows. And we'd try it a little heavier. And we'd try it a little bluesier. And we'd try to put it on this record or that record. And it never would find a home. Turns out, Rattlesnake Preacher is the cornerstone of the house on this record. Where I said, what if we don't find a place for Rattlesnake Preacher on a record? What if we state that Rattlesnake is the anchor on the record, and everything has to answer to that.
1: Dang! Ooh, that gives me chills.
2: So that's how we did it. And of course, my band and I, we're so malleable and so flexible that if I'm like, play it as a hip-hop song, they'd be like, no problem. If I'm like, play it reggae, they're like, sure, no problem.
1: Right.
2: And trying to tell John Osborne what works best is when I tell him what I want to feel like when I sing it.
1: Mm-hmm. Okay.
2: And he will lasso that. Yeah. With me and the band. When I say, if you hear it and you think, oh, how proud this person is that their father is a preacher, that's totally fine and you're allowed to hear it that way.
1: Mm-hmm.
2: I hear it as my father is a rattlesnake.
1: Yeah.
2: Also a preacher.
1: And that shows in the video.
2: Right?
1: Majorly,
2: and
1: yeah.
2: That's an expensive, and I don't mean in a financial way, that's an expensive feeling to have that my person who takes care of me and is the provider for us and our family is very active in the church and is very righteously facing, and this is a very scary home to live in. And not because they made us mind. That's not what's scary. And there was no escape from it. It was our house, it was our church, it was all the same. So when I heard Randall Clay sing that song for the first time, I just walked up to him and said, that's me. Hi. That's me. That's what that's about. And telling John that I want to feel like, what can I do? Well, I'm afraid. And what can I do about it? Except get stronger.
1: Wow.
2: Yeah. And then what you hear is how Jono helps us interpret that too.
1: I love it so much. I love your creative process, and I love you working with John, which, again, we will talk more about. But
2: amazing.
1: Right now, let's hear this song that has been a long time coming. Will you introduce it?
2: I'm Ashley McBride, and this is Rattlesnake Preacher on Backstage Country.

0: Stick around for more with me, Ashley McBride, your host, all week long on Backstage Country.
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5: Hi, it's Jess, and it's time now for Mitchell's Only Live and Local Color Radar Weather on KMIT. Clear skies overnight. We'll have a low around 45. For Wednesday, it's going to be sunny and really warm, a high of 82. Overnight, it'll be clear and a low of 58. And then on Thursday, we will get some showers in the morning. Then we're going to have a partly sunny day and warm with a high of 86. You can get your forecast anytime you need it. Just go to KMIT.com.
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0: darling.
1: Okay, that's a wrap for today's show. I'm Elena, and day two is in the books with Ashley McBride, who did a great job hosting today.
2: Thanks, Elena. Counting down the hours until we get to do this again tomorrow. So y'all better come back.
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5: Thanks, Elena. Glad to be here with you. Lots to talk about. I'll be sharing all kinds of stories about my just released album, Wild, my tour,

0: It's Backstage Country. Ashley McBride is your host this week. I'm Elena, and we are getting to talk about the new album, Wild. The song's on there. And earlier we were talking about the current single, What If We Don't? And there was a really sweet moment that you shared with everyone when this song went to radio, and you were the most added 75 stations, which is like biggest of your career,
1: biggest
0: right?
1: Biggest of my career.
0: Yeah. And I thought it was just such a beautiful, raw moment that you shared with all of us. And I kind of want to go back to that moment of when you found out that that happened and just like those emotions, especially with this song.
1: We're such a feely group of people in country music that was such a large showing of love. I individually FaceTimed every single member of my band and crew and told them. And when it was just at 60, that's what I told them. And then an hour later, I'm like, we're at 70. And then an hour later, I'm like, we're at 75. And everybody, of course, the guitar tech has a different response to it than the woman who wrote the song. But, you know, they're still like, yeah, way to go. I feel like it's the biggest moment for a single so far, and that deserved to have individual FaceTime for every single person so that I could look at you and say, good job.
0: Yeah. Mm-hmm. And then you FaceTimed us, basically.
1: Yeah.
0: Yeah, right on Instagram.
1: Yeah.
0: But such a cool moment. If you haven't seen that video, backstagecountry.com. It's fabulous. Ashley, thank you.
2: 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More just ahead with Ashley McBride. If you have

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2: 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Clear skies overnight. We'll have a low around 45. For Wednesday, it's going to be sunny and really warm, a high of 82. Overnight, it'll be clear and a low of 58. And then on Thursday, we will get some showers in the morning. Then we're going to have a partly sunny day and warm with a high of 86. You can get your forecast anytime you need it. Just go to KMIT.com.
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0: It's Backstage Country. Ashley McBride is your host this week. I'm Elena. I'm having the best time talking about Wild, the new album that just came out. And we were all just so excited to hear that every single song was getting a video treatment.
1: Every single song.
0: You are a part of writing all of these treatments.
1: Absolutely.
0: For the video. It is very much you all over it and in your life and your story, which just makes it even more exciting. But Ashley, you know, like, I think about that and I hear you telling your vision on things, and it's always so clear and so inspiring.
1: I'm such a nerd for all things theater.
0: So you do love musical theater.
1: Absolutely.
0: I love musical theater. What are some of your favorites?
1: Dream role is Miss Hannigan from Annie.
0: Oh, yes.
1: Carol Burnett is the end all be all to me.
0: Yeah.
1: I don't mean to toot my own horn, but I would slay as Miss Hannigan.
0: No questions asked.
1: I would love to. I would not mind being Miss Farrell from Annie. Annie's one of my favorites. Music Man, I absolutely adore Music Man, except I would want to be Harold Hill. I love Rapids.
0: Hey, there's a lot of gender changing.
1: Right?
0: Yeah.
1: Harriet Hill, it works, right?
0: Yeah.
1: A lot of rapid fire monologues and things like that I really enjoy. Of course, all the things that everybody loves. Avenue Q and Wicked and all that stuff. I love it too. But Mom started taking me to musicals when I was really small.

0: that I could. My mother did a really good job. I was raised listening to mostly bluegrass and classic country, but she did a really good job of exposing us to symphonic music without being like, sit down and listen to your Beethoven.
1: Okay, yeah.
0: She would wait for you to ask a question.
1: Mm-hmm.
0: What is this that we're listening to? Why are we listening to these all these fiddles? And she's like, oh, no, this is Mozart's symphony number such and such.
1: She'd have you open the door.
0: Yeah, and then you'd be like, oh, and she'd be like, why don't you sing the fiddle part? And you'd be like, da-da-da-da-da-da-da-da-da-da-da-da-da-da-da-da-da. She's like, right, isn't that pretty? Or you'd, Mom, what is this? And she's like, oh, Grease. It's actually considered a musical, not a movie. Would you like to see some other musicals? We can go see them live. So dinner, I was in a dinner theater when I was little, and Mom did a really good job of exposing without forcing, exposing me to all kinds of music to love, and to find ways to love all types of expression of it.
1: Yeah.
0: A play without music, a play with music, reading monologues aloud. And watching that show just in your head, you know, she was fantastic that way.
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1: Hi, it's Jess, and it's time now for Mitchell's Only Live and Local Color Radar Weather on KMIT. Clear skies overnight. We'll have a low around 45. For Wednesday, it's going to be sunny and really warm, a high of 82. Overnight, it'll be clear and a low of 58. And then on Thursday, we will get some showers in the morning. Then we're going to have a partly sunny day and warm with a high of 86. You can get your forecast anytime you need it. Just go to KMIT.com.
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1: 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Clear skies overnight. We'll have a low around 45. For Wednesday, it's going to be sunny and really warm, a high of 82. Overnight, it'll be clear and a low of 58. And then on Thursday, we will get some showers in the morning. Then we're going to have a partly sunny day and warm with a high of 86. You can get your forecast anytime you need it. 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
3: Hi, it's Jess, and it's time now for Mitchell's only live and local color radar weather on KMIT. Clear skies overnight. We'll have a low around 45. For Wednesday, it's going to be sunny and really warm, a high of 82. Overnight, it'll be clear and a low of 58. And then on Thursday, we will get some showers in the morning. Then we're going to have a partly sunny day and warm with a high of 86. You can get your forecast anytime you need it. 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

Have you noticed bad behavior has become normalized at interscholastic athletic events? Some fans seem angry. They lack civility toward one another. Some even get aggressive and unruly. Time out! What is

Little girl used to swing right there. Still see her pink bow and her brown hair. She's in the big city now, but she still calls home. She

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5: 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Clear skies overnight. We'll have a low around 45. For Wednesday, it's going to be sunny and really warm, a high of 82. Overnight, it'll be clear and a low of 58. And then on Thursday, we will get some showers in the morning. Then we're going to have a partly sunny day and warm with a high of 86. You can get your forecast anytime you need it. 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
1: 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Clear skies overnight. We'll have a low around 45. For Wednesday, it's going to be sunny and really warm, a high of 82. Overnight, it'll be clear and a low of 58. And then on Thursday, we will get some showers in the morning. Then we're going to have a partly sunny day and warm with a high of 86. You can get your forecast anytime you need it. Just go to KMIT.com.

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1: Hi, it's Jess, and it's time now for Mitchell's Only Live and Local Color Radar weather on KMIT. Clear skies overnight. We'll have a low around 45. For Wednesday, it's going to be sunny and really warm, a high of 82. Overnight, it'll be clear and a low of 58. And then on Thursday, we will get some showers in the morning. Then we're going to have a partly sunny day and warm with a high of 86. You can get your forecast anytime you need it. 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
2: Hi, it's Jess, and it's time now for Mitchell's Only Live and Local Color Radar Weather on KMIT. Clear skies overnight. We'll have a low around 45. For Wednesday, it's going to be sunny and really warm.

High of 82. Overnight, it'll be clear and a low of 58. And then on Thursday, we will get some showers in the morning. Then we're going to have a partly sunny day and warm with a high of 86. You can get your forecast anytime you need it. 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

0: All right, folks, let's get started. Parents, thanks for coming. As many of you know, I'm Coach Mather. Tonight I want to talk about the season, of which I only have one expectation, that everybody gets stronger. 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That's why I coach. That's my purpose. Every member of this team can lean on me, and I'll teach them how they can lean on themselves and each other.
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1: Hi, it's Jess, and it's time now for Mitchell's Only Live and Local Color Radar Weather on KMIT. Clear skies overnight. We'll have a low around 45. For Wednesday, it's going to be sunny and really warm, a high of 82. Overnight, it'll be clear and a low of 58. And then on Thursday, we will get some showers in the morning. Then we're going to have a partly sunny day and warm with a high of 86. You can get your forecast anytime you need it. 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

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Yes, birds. 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That's because birds are more than birds. 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Audubon is a place where birds matter, where habitats are protected, where communities are engaged, and where change takes flight. Because at Audubon, hope begins with birds. Progress begins with birds. It all begins with birds. Audubon.

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2: 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His boots like glass on a sawdust floor.

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2: Hi, it's Jess, and it's time now for Mitchell's Only Live and Local Color Radar Weather on KMIT. Clear skies overnight. We'll have a low around 45. For Wednesday, it's going to be sunny and really warm, a high of 82. Overnight, it'll be clear and a low of 58. And then on Thursday, we will get some showers in the morning. Then we're going to have a partly sunny day and warm with a high of 86. You can get your forecast anytime you need it. 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

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Clear skies overnight. We'll have a low around 45. For Wednesday, it's going to be sunny and really warm, a high of 82. Overnight, it'll be clear and a low of 58. And then on Thursday, we will get some showers in the morning. Then we're going to have a partly sunny day and warm with a high of 86. You can get your forecast anytime you need it. 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
2: From the Mitchell Now News Desk, I'm Morgan McCarthy. Well, the Mitchell Ice Arena heats up with $1.7 million worth of upgrades. Construction to repair the facility's roof is expected to be completed by the end of September, and that project will also add better drainage and more parking spaces. The main repairs are designed to fix the wall and roof that connect the Ice Arena to the Mitchell Activity Center. Other attempts to repair that part of the building have been made since the arena was built in 2013, but leaks have reappeared each time. So now this project is expected and hopefully will fix that situation for the long term. Meanwhile, from ice to water, management officials make a splash, but they're starting to get concerned about water levels in local aquifers. The Big Sioux Aquifer and Minnehaha County Water Corps are already starting to turn away potential high water usage employers to keep resources available to residential and municipal customers. A 2025 geological survey shows the aquifers in the northern Black Hills communities are not replenishing as fast as they were in the past. To quell the issue, Rapid City officials have already enacted water use restrictions. Also, the Dakota Mainstem Regional Water System is seeking approval on a $10 billion pipeline that would pump water from the Missouri River throughout our state. And a voice you know and recognize talks about her own mental health as a familiar voice shares a personal message, and this is all during Mental Health Awareness Month. You may have seen this on MitchellNow.com as Cool 98.3's host Lainey Jackson recently opened up about her own struggles and mental health journey following the loss of her younger brother to suicide in 2024. And if you want to find this story online, you can read more at MitchellNow.com. And that's the latest from the MitchellNow.com News Center.
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0: brief, President Trump will arrive in Beijing shortly for a high-stakes summit with his Chinese counterpart Xi Jinping. CBS's Anna Corrin.
1: We know Trump needs Xi's help to end the Iran war. Xi is just as transactional as Trump, and he will want something major in return, and that would be Taiwan.
0: So far, so good for 18 Americans under observation for hantavirus at facilities in Omaha and Atlanta. Georgia State student Sophie Riley's nervous.
2: Yeah, obviously some fear. We just went through COVID, and they told us that wouldn't be too bad, and then we were shut down. I'm a little skeptical of trusting that they say it's not going to get bad.
0: Medical officials in Nebraska say one person in biocontainment after testing positive shows no symptoms. Florida's Alligator Alcatraz Immigration Detention Center closing. CBS News Miami's Jim DeFede.
3: It'll take about 2 to 3 weeks to break down all the fencing, all the structures, the trailers, everything that they built out there to house those inmates.
0: CBS News Brief. I'm Deborah Rodriguez.
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13: And good morning to you. Well, what are we on, our Wednesday? That's right. And it is the Cart Quest Morning Show. Good morning to you on National Apple Pie Day. As sweet as apple pie, right? Hey, as we roll right into your morning, got to take a look at your weather for today. And we're looking for a sunny day. Highs of 81 as the sun's starting to rise. Southwest winds about 5 to 10 most of the day. Tonight, going to get cloudy. Lows around 55 and a little breezy. Also looking for southeast winds up to 25 through midnight and up to 35 with the wind gusts. Now we do have a good chance of some sprinkles in the later afternoon for Thursday. Going to be sunny most of the day. Highs of 85. Very windy. Looking for southwest winds up to 30, gusting up to 45. We are looking for your Friday to be with highs around 83 and breezy. And then for our Saturday, another 40% chance of showers in the afternoon, mostly sunny, highs of 84. Right now, we're looking outside our weather window this morning. We're at 45. Like we said, the sun is rising. And right now, we got very light winds right now from the south. Well, as we roll right through your morning, hey, coming up, we got to talk about Mitchell Technical College. They have made a huge milestone, and a big salute to them. We'll talk about those details.

Justin Lynch and Stars Like Confetti right here on KMIT. I do believe Justin Lynch is going to be part of the Rock the Country tour down in Sioux Falls coming up in June. Talking about Kid Rock, Hank Williams Jr., also, so many others. Riley Green, Blake Shelton, Ella Langley, Miranda Lambert, and many, many, many more. Check out the full lineup and ticket information right there at rockthecountry.com. That's rockthecountry.com. Hey, as we rolled through your morning, we talked about it a little bit ago, and of course, I heard about it in the news. Of course, the Mitchell Technical College has awarded its 20th

0: 20,000th degree. That's right. 20,000th degree milestone was marked by the 2026 commencement with honor going to, I believe that's Tanya Pacheco of Gayville, a medical assistant program graduate. Mitchell Tech says that the moment highlights the school's role in the workforce development across the region. And a big old salute going out to Mitchell Tech. Hey, as we roll right through your morning, well, good morning to you. We've got great music on the way for you. John Morgan coming up for you, the latest from Luke Combs and more.
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0: There you go with Luke Combs, another great written song. There you go with Sleepless in a Hotel Room right here on KMIT. It is the CarQuest Morning Show. Good morning to you. 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We are coming up on it right around the corner, Memorial Day weekend, and we've got a lot planned for it as well. Talking about the annual Memorial Weekend in Mitchell to benefit the Mitchell nonprofits, including helping with horsepower and more. Now, don't forget, huge events coming up on Saturday, May 23rd on Mitchell's Main Street, up and down Mitchell's Main Street. They're going to be so much stuff, some barbecue teams getting together for some great competitions on that. Great poker runs as well to help benefit Combat Veterans Association as well, and plus, just a lot of great ones like kids' pedal pools. We're also talking about the great shows and shines going to be out there with the vehicles and more. Don't forget, you can check out all the details. We've got some of the links right there at MitchellNow.com. You can also get it on the anything or anywhere Mitchell. Yeah, there you go. My brain's shot there this morning, but their app as well. I'll tell you what, it's one of those mornings where the coffee machine started a little late, so I started my brain a little late as well. Well, good morning to you. Hey, we've got your weather details coming up for you. Connor Smith and more right after that.
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this morning with a few clouds, but sunny for the afternoon. Highs of 81. Our southwest winds, about 5 to 10 pretty much throughout the day. Tonight, cloudy and lows around 55. Going to be a little breezy, too. Looking at southeast winds up to 25 through midnight, gusting up to 35. Then we'll take a look at your Thursday. We're going to be mostly sunny throughout the day, but we do have a chance of some sprinkles coming in the later afternoon. It's going to be a high around 85 and windy. We're going to have southwest winds up to 30, gusting up to 45. For Friday, sunny and a high around 83 and breezy. Then Saturday, a 40% chance of showers in the afternoon. Mostly sunny, highs around 84. Weather details 24/7. 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And right now, we are looking out our weather window. And what we got? We've got the skies are clearing. The sun is coming up, and we are still at 45 right now in Mitchell with light winds. Hey, as we roll through your morning coming up, well, we got your market updates from yesterday, your closing markets from the Farmers Trading Company. And we'll talk about spring wheat is moving, but stress is showing in South Dakota. Those details and more are all on the way. Connor Smith right now, The Creek Will Rise. It's 105.9 KMIT on the CarQuest Morning Show.

0: Corey Kent right there with the Rocky Mountain Low right here on KMIT. It is the CarQuest Morning Show. Good morning to you. Hey, I got to tell you, as we work our way through your morning, I hope you're having a good one. We've got great music for you right around the corner with Lee Bryce, also Jason Aldean, and more. Also, we've got your closing markets from yesterday from the Farmers Trading Company Mitchell. Also, your closing grain bids from yesterday afternoon from our local elevators. On the farm news side, we were talking about it. Brownfield has reported that South Dakota spring wheat is getting planted ahead of average, but crop watchers are concerned about moisture, cool nights, and freeze stress. USDA numbers cited by Brownfield show that spring wheat is 87% planted, with about half the crops emerged. Now, we'll keep you up to date on the details on your ag news throughout the day right here at KMIT, MitchellNow.com, and from the Farmers Trading Company.
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0: As you look into the grain markets, positive numbers across the board in there. Wheat's going to close the limit up in Kansas City 45 cents higher. Minneapolis is calling 28 to 38 higher, so a good one there. Some limit ups as we looked at Chicago. Oats market 6 to 8 higher.
1: Soybeans at 11.32 up 14. And final was Poet Mitchell, their corn at 4.20 up 5 cents. And that is a rundown of our local market updates from our elevators across our KMIT region and our closing grain bids from our Tuesday.
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day, Potts Farm was a place to go. Load a truck up, hit the dirt road. 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
3: From the Mitchell Now News Desk, I'm Morgan McCarthy. Well, congratulations, graduates. More than 200 Dakota Wesleyan University students officially graduated Sunday, and this was during commencement ceremonies at the Corum Palace, with the Mitchell Republic showcasing some photos and university leaders encouraging graduates to carry the school's values of leadership, faith, and service forward into careers and communities. In all, it was 216 students walking the stage to receive degrees during that ceremony. As school officials say, graduates leave not only with diplomas, but those lifelong connections. Congratulations, graduates, and best of luck in your next endeavors. Well, planting season in South Dakota is off to a strong start for some farmers. As we look at that snapshot, there are farmers in places like Avon and Centerville that say late April rains have really helped with planting, and any additional rain would also be beneficial. The spraying and tilling work for farmers has begun, and you can probably see that in action some of these mornings here. Seeds are in the ground, and farmers say they're starting to cut hay and move to other aspects of farm that always, of course, need attention. And Pete Lean and Sons say they're canceling a drilling project near the sacred Native American site. The exploratory graphite drilling operation was disrupted last week by protesters who chained themselves to the equipment. You may remember following this story. They say the drilling in the area was within a buffer zone of the Payslas sacred site in the Black Hills, an area that is said to be part of the Lakota people's creation story. The decision to halt the project was announced by the NDN Collective and Black Hills Clean Water Alliance, and the decision comes after a federal judge issued a temporary restraining order on drilling at the site. And you can find local headlines anytime and more stories with your stop at MitchellNow.com.

0: Yes, news brief. The president's been hopeful ahead of his arrival in Beijing for a summit with his Chinese counterpart. CBS's Weijia Jiang is there.
1: President Trump is predicting that Chinese President Xi Jinping will greet him with a, quote, big fat hug.
0: On their agenda, the Iran war, tariffs, and trade. FDA Commissioner Marty McCarry's resigned. CBS's Olivia Rinaldi.
2: One of the reasons I'm told that he is out at that post is over youth vaping.
0: The FDA recently approved fruit-flavored e-cigarettes. The 16 American passengers who were aboard a hantavirus-infected ship are settling in while they quarantine at a hospital in Omaha. Jake Rosmarin's posted a video.
3: The room is very spacious and comfortable. I can have stuff sent here for the duration of my stay, so I'm definitely going to be getting some things for me to feel more at home and more comfortable.
0: Two others are hospitalized in Atlanta. CBS News Brief. I'm Deborah Rodriguez.
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5: 105.9 KMIT in the 7 o'clock hour, and good morning to you. The skies have kind of cleared off. We've got the sun up and clear sky, beautiful looking and sunny today. A high of 81 is what we're looking for. Southwest winds will pretty much be 5 to 10 throughout the day. Tonight we'll get a little cloudy late tonight. Looking for lows around 55 and breezy. Now we're looking for southeast winds. They're going to get up to 25 after midnight, gusting up to 35. Thursday, we've got a chance of sprinkles after 5 p.m. Other than that, mostly highs of 85 with those southwest winds up to 30, gusting up to 45 at times. Friday, sunny and high around 83 and breezy. And Saturday, much needed rain, 40% chance of showers in the afternoon, mostly sunny, highs around 84. Weather details 24/7. 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Right now, we are at 45 and sunny as we work our way through your early morning. Riley Green right now. Here you go with There Was a Girl. That's how most stories start, right? 105.9 KMIT. 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

0: Josh Ross and Hate How You Look right here on KMIT. It is the CarQuest Morning Show. I got a little rough voice this morning. It's all right. It's going out just a little bit. I was being loud yesterday, talking to some friends of mine, playing around and stuff. So my voice got a little rough today, but that's all right. We'll work our way through your Wednesday. Hey, by the way, I'll tell you what, something good that you want to check out. 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Mitchell Area Chamber of Commerce holding that groundbreaking ceremony for the Chef Louis Revival. Also, a new principal has been named for Longfellow Elementary. Plus, the Wagner's Ashlyn Copel named South Dakota Miss Basketball for 2026 and much more. 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
6: Drew Avery here with your Wednesday morning sports. Starting on the area side, got some softball games on the slate for tomorrow. Got Centerville at Avon at 4, Madison at Flandre at 4, McCook Central Montrose at Chamberlain at 4:30, Wagner at Bonham at 4:30, Bridgewater Emory versus Parker at 5:15, and Bridgewater Emory at Viborg Hurley at 6:45. On the Mitchell side of things, your Colonel softball team gets back to action tomorrow afternoon. They're going to be facing Pierre, T.F. Riggs, on the road at Pierre Riggs High School. First pitch will be at 4 for JV, 5:30 for varsity. For your Colonel boys tennis team, they ran it out the Eastern South Dakota Conference meet in Yankton yesterday. Mitchell ended up finishing third overall in the ESD meet in the two-day event. Next is the Class AA State Tournament, May 21st and 22nd in Rapid City, South Dakota. For the Colonel girls golf team, they competed in Yankton at Fox Run Golf Course in the Marchand Cup. It was Ryder Cup style scoring in Yankton against the Gazelles, and the Colonels were able to capture the Marchand Cup again this season. For your Colonel track and field teams, they will have a varsity invitational tomorrow. They'll travel to Kimball High School and take on Kimball White Lake. Start time listed as TBD. In the MLB, the Minnesota Twins took on the Miami Marlins last night at home to begin a new series. It was a low-scoring outing between the two teams, and a burst in the bottom of the fifth inning, notching three runs, did enough to get a 3-0 win for Minnesota. Both teams will play again tonight at 6:40 p.m. on MLB TV. In the NBA, another single game is on tap for playoff action as teams continue to battle to get to the conference finals. Last night, Minnesota put up a good fight until the third quarter when San Antonio went on a run that the Timberwolves could never recover from. The Spurs now take a 3-2 series lead after their 126-97 victory. And tonight, you'll have the number 4 seed Cleveland Cavaliers as the number 1 seed Detroit Pistons at 7 on ESPN, and their series is tied 2 games apiece. For a full look at your sports for today, you can check out MitchellNow.com and click on our sports section. 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

0: Urge and Mind on You right here on KMIT. It is the CarQuest Morning Show, and good morning to you. Hey, we're rolling through the bottom of your 7 o'clock hour as we roll through your Wednesday. Our good friends at CarQuest, they're up and ready for you today. Of course, getting ready to get you what you need for your vehicle. Now, they also, not only are known for all the parts, the tools, and more that you need to get everything done, but also all the cool stuff to make your vehicle look pretty and more. That's right. I said pretty. That's all right. We're talking about, of course, WeatherTech and Husky floor liners, tonneau covers, all the lights and extras and fixings that you love on your vehicle to make it look that much better. You can get it all right there at CarQuest and Mitchell. And when you go in and talk to Chad and the gang, they get you exactly what you need for your vehicle, your make and model. It's not a Temu thing. No, you don't just kind of hope that you get something that fits your vehicle. You get exactly what you need at CarQuest. Hey, as we roll through your morning, I didn't know about this, but back in the 1950s, there was a thing that the United States government did where they put out bells, Liberty Bells, as a matter of fact. A group of fans out there are trying to find replica Liberty Bells across the country. Now, the AP reporting that the U.S. Treasury commissioned replicas for every state and several territories back in 1950, but some are hard to find, and one sent to Washington, D.C., believed to be missing as well. Do we have one here in South Dakota? Does anybody know where the Liberty Bell replica is? Is it up in the museums, up in Pier or what? I got to find that out. That's a, might be a road trip thing to do for our 250th coming up this year. That'd be a cool one. Hey, as we roll right through your morning, we've got great sounds on the way for you. Right around the corner, we've got John Party, also Brooks and Dunn, and we've also got to take a look at your weather details coming up next.
1: Country.
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2: 105.9 KMIT, a beautiful day today here on the CarQuest Morning Show. We're looking at sunny sky and a high of 81. Southwest winds about 5 to 10 throughout the day. Now tonight, we'll get increasingly cloudy late tonight. Lows around 55 and a little breezy. The southeast winds, they're saying up to 25, gusting up 35 through midnight. Now, there is a chance of some light rain in the afternoon, the late afternoon for your Thursday. Looking for mostly sunny, highs of 85, but windy. Looking at southwest winds getting up to 30, gusting up to 45 through the afternoon. Now, Friday, sunny and a high of 83 and breezy again with those northwest winds up to 20, gusting up to 30. And Saturday, a 40% chance of showers in the afternoon. Sunny, though. Highs around 84. Weather details 24/7. 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And right now we're looking outside the weather window. And here we are at about 48 at the moment in sunny sky. And we're also looking at our winds. Right now they're pretty light. We're only looking at about 2 miles an hour. Coming up, well, we've got, we'll talk about, of course, Spirit Airlines, which is no longer in business, but they've got some ideas for you, what to do with your unused miles. We'll talk about that right around the corner. John Party right now. Here you go with Boots Off. It's right here on KMIT on the CarQuest Morning Show.

105.9 KMIT plays thousands of great songs every day. And one bad one. You figure out which one is the bad one, and you'll get a prize. Contest not valid in the lower 48 states and Puerto Rico.

0: There you go, Luke Bryan and Crash My Party right here on KMIT. This is the CarQuest Morning Show. Good morning to you. Hey, we're rolling right through your morning as well. And as we do, don't forget Jordan Davis coming up for you, Justin Moore. And we've got your birthdays and anniversaries coming up right before the 8 o'clock hour, brought to you by Blarney's Sports Bar and Grill. And Spirit Airlines went under last week and out of business completely and left a lot of people stranded. Not just stranded, but also finding them that they had collected a lot of useless stuff, including mileage points. That's right. You think about that. You know, people fly on particular airlines and they collect mileage points. And, well, sometimes that doesn't work out for you.
1: 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God, that sentence kept getting sadder and sadder. And when Papa John's goes bankrupt next week, those points will transfer right over to Bed Bath & Beyond.
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And don't forget, a great place to hang out with your friends as well. That's Blarney's Sports Bar and Grill. Hey, got to talk about the national birthdays for us today. Stevie Wonder, he is 76 today. Legendary Motown artist and more, delivering the funk. Also, Darius Rucker of Hootie and the Blowfish fame and solo fame, a country star, former frontman for Hootie. He is celebrating his 60th birthday today. Robert Patterson. Well, we've joked about him as Twilight, but now he's the Batman, and he is celebrating his 40th birthday today. Debbie Ryan is 33. She's known for the Disney Channel roles and also Netflix series Insatiable. Also looking at Stephen Colbert, celebrating his 62nd birthday today. And Harvey Keitel, great actor. Saturn III was one of my favorites back in the day. He is 87 years old today. Pulp Fiction, of course, Reservoir Dogs, and more. Well, I'll tell you what, let's take a look at your local birthdays for today and see who's going to win himself a lunch break from Blarney's. We've got Benjamin Boyle celebrating a birthday today. Happy birthday to you, Benjamin. Also looking at birthdays today for Dezetteya Heisinger, celebrating a big birthday today. Happy birthday to you. Also looking at birthdays for today from Roy King. Roy King celebrating a birthday for today. Look on our list, continuing on with

Kyle Wilson also celebrating a big old birthday today. And it is the 13th of Wednesday. We've got Parker Sanderson celebrating a birthday. Shauna Scott also in there with the birthdays. I got to look because I had some emails pop up at the last minute. I wanted to make sure that we've got what we need. And, of course, yeah, we do. So we look around and see who's going to get themselves a lunch break today from our good friends over there at Blarney's. And it looks like today it's going to be Roy King. Roy King, you are the king today of the birthdays and more. And you got yourself a lunch break from our good friends at Blarney's. And my buddy Gary the Screaming Goat wishes you a happy birthday. Everybody else, remember that if you want to be part of the birthdays, it's simple. All you got to do is email us at mike@kmit.com. That's mike@kmit.com. Blarney's.

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4: From the Mitchell Now News Desk, I'm Morgan McCarthy. A third defendant connected to a large cocaine distribution case here in Mitchell has been sentenced. Jorge Prendes received a five-year prison sentence with a gavel drop and all time suspended after pleading guilty to possession of cocaine. The Mitchell Republic reports that he was also ordered to serve 2 years of probation and pay a fine. Authorities say he was one of nine defendants accused in a cocaine distribution investigation in Davidson County tied to alleged activity last year. Several other defendants in the case have already been sentenced while additional court proceedings remain pending. Well, the Mitchell Planning Commission did give that preliminary approval Monday to a proposed apartment complex near Lake Mitchell, according to the Mitchell Republic. The Legacy Point project will include 38 affordable housing units, and that's part of that larger Lakeshore development. And it's a slam dunk for a high school standout. Wagner High School's Ashlyn Kupal has been named South Dakota Miss Basketball for 2026. She finished her high school career as Wagner's all-time leading scorer with more than 2,600 points, over 1,200 rebounds, and she averaged more than 28 points per game during her senior season while helping lead the Red Raiders back to a state tournament. She was honored during a ceremony recently at Wagner High School, and that's a statewide award that's voted on each year by girls basketball coaches across the state. You can follow her story, see a photo, and get more details online at MitchellNow.com. And it's National Military Appreciation Month in South Dakota. Governor Roden is teaming up with the Department of Veterans Affairs to make that designation, asking people to spend time this month honoring, remembering, and recognizing those who have served in the past and who are serving now. And that's the latest from the MitchellNow.com News Center.
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9: A memorial service for Robert Bob Creasy, age 63, of Geddes, will be held on Monday, May 18th at 10:30 a.m. at Calvary Baptist Church in Platte. There will be a prayer service Sunday evening at 7 p.m. at the church with visitation from 5 till 7 p.m. Dennis Zebart, age 80, went to meet his creator on Monday, May 11th, 2026, at his home near Delmont. Memorial Mass will be Monday, May 18th, at 10:30 a.m. at Sacred Heart Catholic Church in Parkston. Visitation will be Sunday, May 17th, from 5 till 7 p.m., with a 7 p.m. prayer service at Sacred Heart Catholic Church in Parkston. Memorials would be preferred in lieu of flowers. Arrangements are under direction of the Kane Brothers Funeral Home. Thelma Ann Hofer, age 93, of Mitchell, passed away Saturday, May 9th, 2026, at Avera Brady Health and Rehab. Mass of Christian burial will be at 10:30 a.m. Friday, May 15th, at Holy Spirit Catholic Church, with burial at Calvary Cemetery. Visitation will be from 5 until 7 p.m. Thursday, May 14th, at the Will Funeral Chapel, with a prayer service beginning at 6:30 p.m. Karen Tilburg Hansen, age 86, of Mitchell, passed away on Friday, May 8th, 2026, at Avera Brady Health and Rehab in Mitchell. Funeral services will be at 10:30 a.m. Thursday, May

0: 14th at New Home Lutheran Church in Mitchell. Bearer will be at New Home Lutheran Cemetery. Visitation will be from 5 till 7 p.m. on Wednesday at the church with a 6:30 p.m. prayer service. Arrangements by the Bittner Funeral Chapel. Amanda Solik, age 42 of Kimball, passed away Thursday, May 7th, 2026 at Sanford Chamberlain Medical Center in Chamberlain. Funeral arrangements are pending under direction of the Bittner Funeral Chapel. Alan Bellamy, age 72 of Mitchell, passed away Wednesday, May 6th, 2026 at his home in Mitchell. Funeral services will be at 10:30 a.m. Saturday, May 16th at First United Methodist Church in Mitchell. Bearer will be at Graceland Cemetery in Mitchell. Visitation will be Friday from 5 until 7 p.m. at the church. Arrangements by the Bittner Funeral Chapel. Edward Ed Weber, age 76 of Mitchell, passed away Tuesday, May 5th, 2026 at Avera McKinnon Hospital in Sioux Falls. Funeral Mass will be at 10:30 a.m. Saturday, May 23rd at St. Peter and Paul's Catholic Church in Dimmick. Bearer will be at St. Peter and Paul's Catholic Cemetery. Visitation will be Friday from 5 till 7 p.m. at the church with a 6:30 p.m. prayer service. Arrangements by the Bittner Funeral Chapel. David Dave Rumbolds, age 78 of Mitchell, passed away Sunday, May 3rd, 2026 at his home in Mitchell. Funeral services will be at 1 p.m. Sunday, June 14th at Bittner Funeral Chapel. Bearer will be at the Sunset Memorial Cemetery in Mitchell. Gary Fessler, age 62 of Mitchell, passed away peacefully Thursday, April 30th, 2026 at his home. Visitation will be Saturday, May 16th from 1 till 3 p.m. at the Bittner Funeral Chapel with a 2:30 p.m. prayer service. Luke Reichs, age 46 of Ethan, passed away on Tuesday, April 28th, 2026. Funeral services will be at 10:30 a.m. Saturday, May 16th at Zion Lutheran Church in Mitchell. Bearer will be at New Home Lutheran Cemetery in Mitchell. Visitation will be Friday from 5 until 7 p.m. at Zion Lutheran Church with a 6:30 p.m. prayer service. Sharon Ulmer, age 74 of Mitchell, passed away on Tuesday, May 5th, 2026 at Avera McKinnon Hospital in Sioux Falls. Memorial services are pending for late spring or early summer. The Will Funeral Chapel is entrusted with the arrangements. Donna Teedy went to her heavenly home on Sunday, May 3rd, 2026. Funeral services will be Saturday, May 23rd at 10:30 a.m., with visitation beginning at 9:30 a.m. at Salem Lutheran Church in Parkston and burial to follow at Graceland Cemetery in Mitchell.
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2: CBS News Special Report. President Trump arrived in Beijing this past half hour, where he'll take part in a two-day summit with his Chinese counterpart, Xi Jinping. CBS's Anna Corrin is there.
3: We know that a Chinese delegation is there on the tarmac waiting to greet the president along with a banner. I think we can see him now stepping off Air Force One.
2: Dozens of young people waved U.S. and Chinese flags as the president descended the stairs. Correspondent Weijia Jiang.
4: These two men have a lot to talk about when it comes to the trade deals and business deals that President Trump is hoping for. Of course, the backdrop of all this is the war in Iran.
2: As for President Xi's goal, national security contributor Samantha Vinograd.
5: He is very focused on getting the U.S. administration to have some sort of public pivot on U.S. policy toward Taiwan.
2: CBS News Special Report. I'm Deborah Rodriguez.
0: 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Good looking day, sunny sky, and we're looking at that now with a high of 81 for today. Southwest winds only going to be about 5 to 10. Tonight, we will get cloudy late tonight, low around 55 and a little breezy. Southeast winds 25, gusting up to 35 through midnight. Now for our Thursday, it'll be mostly sunny, high of 85 for most of the day, and very windy. We're looking for a chance of some sprinkles in the late afternoon, say after 5 o'clock. Now those winds will be southwest up to 30, gusting up to 45 at times. Friday, sunny and a high around 83 with northwest winds gusting up to 30. And then a 40% chance of some rain for the afternoon.

0: Drew Avery here with your Wednesday morning sports. Starting on the area side, got some softball games on the slate for tomorrow. Got Centerville at Avon at 4, Madison at Flandre at 4, McCook Central Montrose at Chamberlain at 4:30, Wagner at Bonham at 4:30, Bridgewater Emory versus Parker at 5:15, and Bridgewater Emory at Viborg Hurley at 6:45. On the Mitchell side of things, Colonel softball team gets back to action tomorrow afternoon. They're going to be facing Pierre, T.F. Riggs, on the road at Pierre Riggs High School. First pitch will be at 4 for JV, 5:30 for varsity. For your Colonel boys tennis team, they rounded out the Eastern South Dakota Conference meet in Yankton yesterday. Mitchell ended up finishing third overall in the ESD meet in the two-day event. Next is the Class AA State Tournament, May 21st and 22nd in Rapid City, South Dakota. For the Colonel girls golf team, they competed in Yankton at Fox Run Golf Course in the Marchand Cup. It was Ryder Cup style scoring in Yankton against the Gazelles, and the Colonels were able to capture the Marchand Cup again this season. For your Colonel track and field teams, they will have a varsity invitational tomorrow. They'll travel to Kimball High School and take on Kimball White Lake. Start time listed as TBD. In the MLB, the Minnesota Twins took on the Miami Marlins last night at home to begin a new series. It was a low-scoring outing between the two teams, and a burst in the bottom of the fifth inning, notching three runs, did enough to get a 3-0 win for Minnesota. Both teams will play again tonight at 6:40 p.m. on MLB TV. In the NBA, another single game is on tap for playoff action as teams continue to battle to get to the conference finals. Last night, Minnesota put up a good fight until the third quarter when San Antonio went on a run that the Timberwolves could never recover from. The Spurs now take a 3-2 series lead after their 126-97 victory. And tonight, you'll have the number 4 seed Cleveland Cavaliers as the number 1 seed Detroit Pistons at 7 on ESPN, and their series is tied 2 games apiece. For a full look at your sports for today, you can check out MitchellNow.com and click on our sports section. 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

0: Cody Johnson along with Carrie Underwood, and I'm going to love you right here on KMIT. It is the CarQuest Morning Show, rolling right through your morning for your 8 o'clock hour. CarQuest, they help the do-it-yourselfers out there, the hard workers that get the job done on their own vehicles and more. 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Hey, a big event is coming up here pretty soon. Now, we're talking about June 16th. Now, that's pretty far away, but you want to put it in your phones because it's a good community calendar event. Corn Palace Plaza has a free community literacy event featuring author and former NFL player Malcolm Mitchell. Now, there's going to be a live presentation and a book signing, music from the Mitchell Children's Choir, local food trucks, and the event is also featuring a flag-raising ceremony for the South Dakota 250th flag at 7:30 p.m. It is open to the public at the Corn Palace Plaza. Now, don't forget, that is coming up on June 16th from 6 till 8. It's a great event. Don't forget, you can check out the Everything Mitchell app. Also, our app at MitchellNow.com and our community calendar page there as well. Hey, as we roll through your morning, we've got Randy Houser coming up for you, Megan Maroney as well, and we've got a full look at your weather. And finally, a little bit of rain in our forecast coming up off and on for the next few days.
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4: 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We're taking a look at your forecast for today. Well, we are going to be a high around 81 today and sunny sky, a little breezy as well. Now, for tomorrow, we're looking for a high around 83 and windy with those winds gusting up to 40 in the afternoon. Friday, we're looking for a high of 83 and sunny. Saturday, sunny, high around 83. Sunday now, looking at a 75% of a chance of some showers. Also, 40% chance for Saturday. I missed that, sorry. Highs around 76 for Sunday as well. 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Right now, we are looking outside our weather window and what we've got for temps. We are at 52 at the moment. We've got the winds about 3 miles an hour, and I believe that's from the southwest. And as we work our way through your morning, hey, don't forget, we've got your market updates, the opening markets from the Farmers Trading Company coming up for you right around the corner. South Dakota planting is ahead, but moist deep. It's the CarQuest Morning Show.

0: Megan Maroney and Beautiful Things right here on KMIT on the CarQuest Morning Show. Like we said, we're about 54 right now in Mitchell as we roll through your morning and looking for a beautiful day. And as we do roll through, Eric Paisley is coming up for you. Also got the new one from the band Perry and Kane Brown. And as we do continue along, we've got your market updates, opening markets from the Farmers Trading Company of Mitchell coming up. And talking about your farm news, South Dakota corn and soybean planting remains ahead of average, according to the USDA's latest crop progress report for the week ending on May 10th. Corn was 27% planted and soybeans were 14% planted, while spring wheat 69% planted and 30% emerged. Moisture remains the concern, and we do have some rain in our forecast, but we're hoping for some good rain. And, of course, we hope that comes up in the next couple of days. We'll keep our eyes on that. And don't forget, for all your market news and farm news and more, right here at KMIT, also at KMIT.com, MitchellNow.com, and from the Farmers Trading Company.
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2: And good morning, everyone. Well, mostly lower in the cattle this morning. Did start out higher in the Fed cattle and just couldn't get much going. And then feeder started to break about 5 minutes ago or so. Right now, August live down two at 240.105. The October down 80 at 233.27. In the June, the exception up 85 cents at 248.55. May feeders are down 62 points, 365.27. August down $3, 353.67. September down 310 at 350.95. Well, we did see most of those feeder contracts take out the April low, which is not a good sign in here. If we don't close the low, it's probably a little bit better, but we definitely found some stops in here again this morning, 4 or 5 lower. Now we're about 280 lower, but just feels like we've got some pretty good long liquidation by somebody in here or lots of people, whatever the case may be in here, and hopefully we can stop the bleeding in this area. Cash cattle so far, been steady to higher from last week. Not a lot traded since we had the break yesterday, so let's see what we'd come up with. So hopefully it's good news. In the hog side of things, we are 65 higher in the June at 99.07, July down 2 at 102.92, and August down 17, 103.80. Cash hogs, for the most part, we're going to call steady-ish today. A little firmer in that product market. Right now, it just seems a little tough for those hogs to try to rally when cattle can't get any footing underneath them, just kind of looking over their shoulder. But again, holding last week's low becomes key. In the grain side of things, we got a mixed bag. Kansas City July wheat up 2.5 at 733.75. New crop September a penny higher, 743.25. Minneapolis July down a penny, 723. New crop September a penny and a quarter lower, 743.5. In July oats up 5.5 cents, 367.75. Corn market for July up a couple at 482. September up 1.75, 488. New crop D's a penny and 3/4 higher, 503.75. July beans 2.5 higher, 1229.25. August up 3, 1224.75. New crop November 3.5 higher, 1208.5. July meal 540 higher, at 333.70. Bean oil down 33 points in July at 75.03. Did not see any flash sales this morning. All eyes looking at China over the next day or two to see what may come up the Trump Xi summit here that starts sometime today, and let's see where we go. But all in all, market holding in here. Wheat market had a nice rally overnight again. That July Kansas City came right up to that old high at 750 and backed off pretty quickly. So let's see where we go. Got to believe that was going to be some resistance. Now we just got to see where we can go from here. As we look into the bond market this morning, we are unchanged at 112.09. Gold is down $8.20 at $4,677.30 an ounce. Silver market up $1.77 at $87.37 an ounce. And the Dow Jones Industrials on an 86 lower at $49,572. Crude oil up 40 cents a barrel at $102.59. And that is our report for this morning. If we could be of any further help to anyone, please give us a call at Farmers Trading at 996-6500.
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1: 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Good morning to you. Well, we're looking at today a high of 82 and sunny, noticeable breeze. Great day overall, but winds will be picking up this afternoon. Tonight, we're looking for a low around 58. A little windy all the way through midnight. Tomorrow, a high of 86 and windy. Slight chance in the morning of some rain and showers, maybe some thunderstorms. Partly sunny through the day. Strong south winds throughout the day. For Friday, we're looking for a high of 84. Mostly sunny and breezy and some elevated fire danger possible with low humidity and gusty winds. Remember, your weather details 24/7. 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Right now, as we look outside our weather window, well, we are at 61 right now in Mitchell. We've got those winds right now, southwest, I think it is, about 5 miles an hour. And as we move through your morning, more great music coming up for you with Luke Combs, Thomas Rhett. All up next.
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Thomas Rhett, and it goes like this right here on KMIT on the Car Quest Morning Show. Good morning to you. Hey, as we roll right through the day, how much money you got in your bank account? Nope, you don't have to tell me. I can probably tell you it's not a lot, just like me, except for somebody out there. Somebody got a little lucky. That's right. South Dakota mystery has finally been solved for a jackpot. A South Dakota trust has claimed a $78 million lottery jackpot just a few days before it was set to expire. The report claims that it came in on May 12th, making it a strong, of course, a great story for today. Somebody out there got lucky, had a lottery ticket, and waited till the very last minute to turn it in. And $78 million. Now, like I said, and like many people say out there, it's like, you know, I wouldn't tell anybody if I won the lottery, but there would be clues. Boy, my Jeep would look so fly. My fleet of Jeeps. I'd have all kinds of cars, wouldn't I? Hey, all of a sudden.

0: And as we roll right through your day, thanks for keeping us on your radio. We got, Keith Urban coming up for you. Dasha and more as we roll through your 9 o'clock hour.
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0: There you go, Dasha. 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Hey, we're rolling through your morning. Well, we take a look at a little sports notes for you. The Twins beat the Miami Marlins 3-0 Tuesday night at Target Field. Bailey Ober threw for a complete game, two-hit shutout, striking out 7 with no walks. Twins recorded a 3 runs in the 5th inning, highlighted by a Ryan Jeffers 2-run homer and a rare Byron Buxton steal at home. Minnesota has now won 3 straight, which is good news to get out of that slide we were in. And the Timberwolves lost to the San Antonio Spurs 126-97 in Game 5 of the Western Conference semifinals. Victor, and I can never try his name, Wembanyama, he led the Spurs with 27 points, 17 rebounds, while Anthony Edwards had 20 points for Minnesota. The loss puts the Wolves down 3-2 in the series, meaning Game 6 is coming up Friday in Minneapolis. Is now a win or go home game. We'll keep you up to date with the sports throughout the day right here at KMIT and at MitchellNow.com. We've got great music on the way for you with Carrie Underwood, also Parker McCollum, and we've got your market updates with the Farmers Trading Company next.
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1: Good morning, everyone. After a long liquidation sell-off, what it looked like in the cattle market earlier, starting to come back in here. Right now, June live up 207 at 249.77. August up 242 at 243.50. October up 192 at 235.80. May feeder cattle $1.70 higher, 367.60. August up 102 at 357.55. And the October up 70 points at 351.42. Haven't seen any cash cattle on Tuesday earlier in the week. We did look pretty good in there at 260 in there in the south, which was a little bit higher than last week. It was last week's top, but average was probably only 257. So we're going to call it steady for this week, hopefully a little bit higher, and let's see how we shake out the day. On the hog side of things, June, $2.37 higher to $100.80. July, $1.65 higher, $104.60. In August, up $1.45, $105.42. Cash hogs, we're going to call steady, a little firmer in the product market. Looks like we're getting a little pop in the hog market from the higher cattle. That didn't want to pull them down a lot in here the last few days, but earlier in the day it definitely was. Otherwise, not a lot in here. As long as we hold last week's low, we're in good shape. Grain markets higher across the board. Wheat backed off from what it was overnight, but still higher. Kansas City, July, up 4, 735 and a quarter. New crop, September, 2 and a quarter higher, 744 and a half. Minneapolis, July, 3 and 3 quarters higher, 727 and 3 quarters. September, up 3 and a half at 748 and a quarter. And the July oats, 4 and a quarter higher at 366 and a half. Looking at the corn market, July up 3.5, 483.5. September up 3.5, 489.75. New crop D's up 3 at 505. July beans 5.75 higher, 1232.5. August up 5.5 at 1227.25. November up 7.25, 1212.25. July meal 760 higher at 336, and got the bean oil back in the plus side, up 6 points at 75.42. Did not see any flash sales this morning. Just think some of the friendliness from Tuesday's report coming through again, and we're just in that mode where it feels like buyers want to be here. We got a break and found support on all the grains and popped off of it. And now we just got to see, can we take out previous highs or not in the corn and the wheat, the beans, we already done that. In the bond market, 7 points lower at 112.02. Gold currently up $9.40 at $46.95.70. Silver market 306 higher, 88.63. And the Dow Jones Industrials down 97 points, 49,660. Crude oil $1.27 higher at 103.46. And that is our report for this morning. If we could be of any further help to anyone, please give us a call at Farmers Trading at 996-6500.
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105.9 KMIT on the CarQuest Morning Show. Good morning to you. Well, we're looking for a high around 82 today, low tonight around 58. A beautiful day today, but looking for sunny sky, south winds up to 25 this afternoon, gusting up to around 35. Now, for your Thursday, we're looking at a high of 86 and very windy with those winds from the south up to 35, gusting up to 40+. And we're looking at some morning thunderstorms are possible, but clearing through most of the day. It will be a windy day. Also looking for Friday at a high around 84, again with northwest winds up to 30, gusting up close to 40. Looking for not very much chance of rain, but some high winds elevating our fire danger. Saturday, high of 82, going to have south winds about 15 to 25 throughout the day with a 20% chance of rain in the late day. And your weather details, 24-7, you can find them by going to our Central Electric Weather page. 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

0: Parker McCollum and Killing Me right here on KMIT. It is the CarQuest Morning Show, and good morning to you. Rolling through the backside of your 9 o'clock hour with some Boots Good and Boogie with Birthday Boy from Brooks and Dunn coming up. Also, we got Tucker Wetmore all coming up as well. And as we roll through today, you know, I was taking a look at our events page right there at KMIT.com and also on the Everything Mitchell app and saw some cool events happening today. The Oscar Howe Mural and Heritage Tour is happening today. Right now, all the way through 4 p.m. at the Carnegie Resource Center in Mitchell. Love seeing those paintings. That's at 119 West 3rd Avenue. Also, bilingual story time happening today as well, later on in the afternoon at the Mitchell Public Library. The Mitchell High School Athletic School Banquet is coming up tonight at the Corn Palace. That's going to kick off at 6:30, honoring all our athletic students from Mitchell High and much more. 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
2: 105.9 KMIT. Take a look at your forecast details here in your 10 o'clock hour. Well, we're sunny sky. We are right now and looking for highs around 82. Those south winds 5 to 10 tonight. Well, we'll be clear for quite a while, becoming partly cloudy closer to midnight and getting windy as well. Looking for 55 as a low tonight. Now, our southeast winds will be up to 15, gusting up to 30 through midnight. And then after midnight, they'll be up to 30, gusting up to 40. For your Thursday, mostly sunny and windy, highs around 80, south winds up to 25, gusting up to 45. Then for Friday, looking at sunny and highs around 83, and northwest winds up to 20, gusting up to 30. Got a 40% chance of rain, but for the most part sunny for Saturday. Looking for highs around 83. And for Sunday, a 70% chance of rain throughout the day. Some thunderstorms possible in the afternoon. Highs around 80. Weather details 24/7. You can find them by going to our Central Atlantic Weather page. Log on to KMIT.com and MitchellNow.com. Right now we are sunny. We're at 70. We've got light winds right now,

0: talent and wisdom are not prerequisites for this job. Woo! It's Mike in the Morning.
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Florida Georgia Line. There you go, a stay right here on KMIT. It is the CarQuest Morning Show as we roll right through your 10 o'clock hour. Got your not headline news coming up for you and more great music around the corner with Jason Aldean, also Alan Jackson, and more. Also, take a look at our news page and looking at South Dakota Searchlight reported that a voter guide texted to Republican voters appeared to come from a group called South Dakota Tax Watch, but a disclaimer showed it was funded and approved by Dakota First Action, a PAC formed by Governor candidate Toby Doty.

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0: Blake Shelton, there you go, with Texas right here on KMIT on the CarQuest Morning Show. Blake's going to be down in Sioux Falls coming up at the Rock the Country Tour along with Kid Rock and many, many more coming up on June 27th and 28th at the Lions Fairground. 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Hey, as we roll right through your morning, we've got to take a pause real quick and take a look at your country news headlines for today. And Luke Bryan in the news, he's got a new album out called Signs. Now, it'll be released September 18th through MCA. And, of course, also Luke has announced a special Bridgestone Arena concert in Nashville tied to the release of that new album. That's coming up with pre-sale. It's going to be coming up in, well, it should be tomorrow at 5 o'clock. The tickets go on sale, I should say, tomorrow at 5 o'clock for pre-sale and then regular sale on Friday. But that's down in Nashville if you're planning a trip. Also, Ashley McBride is going back on the road. She has announced a 26-date headline run called Into the Wild Tour. And it's going to begin in September in Ashland, Kentucky, and continue through the fall with McBride fronting her own dates after a busy run of appearances. And that's a quick look at our country news headlines. And don't forget, of course, the CarQuest Morning Show continues. 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

0: 105.9 KMIT. Take a look at your forecast details. Well, we are looking at nothing but sunshine today. Highs around 81, 82 is what they're saying. Looking at south winds about 5 to 10 pretty much throughout the day. Now tonight, well, we're going to get a little windy. Now we'll have clear sky to start off with, becoming partly cloudy closer to midnight. And then we're also looking at our winds. Southeast up to 15, gusting up to 30 throughout the evening. Then getting up to 30, gusting up to 40 after midnight. Now tomorrow we're going to be mostly sunny and windy. Highs around 83. Looking at south winds up to 35, gusting up to 45 throughout the day. For our Friday, sunny and highs around 82, northwest winds up to 20, gusting up to 30. We got a 40% chance of rain for our Saturday, and for the most part, sunny, highs around 82. And then we're looking at Sunday at a 70% chance of rain and some thunderstorms possible in the afternoon, highs around 80. Weather details 24/7. 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We're about 72 right now in Mitchell and sunny sky. And rolling back into music now with Kenny Chesney and the American Kids.
1: Double wide quick stop, midnight tea, top jack in a cherry coat town. 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

0: Riley Green and Change My Mind right here on KMIT. I was excited to get to announce him at the State Fair a couple of years ago. That was a good one. And I'm going to be excited to see him again a couple of times down in Sioux Falls coming up. Now, he's got a big show by himself coming up at the Premier Center on August 21st. And then he's also going to be part of the Rock the Country Tour that's coming down with Kid Rock, Hank Williams Jr., and all the other great artists, Ella Langley, Miranda Lambert, and more. That's going to be down there on June 27th and 28th. Check out rockthecountry.com for info. Hey, speaking about info, well, we've got our very own Uncle Drew coming in next. Now, he's going to have more chances for you to win with our Win 'Em Before You Can Buy 'Em to see Cole Swindell at the Corn Palace Festival. Now, that he's going to be there on August 29th. Don't forget, tickets going on sale this Friday at 10 a.m., but you got chances to win them before you can buy them when you listen for that KMIT ticket window. So be listening for it. Be the first caller and be able to pick up some tickets for that. For more information on the concerts and more, don't forget to go to cornpalace.com. And we got your market updates with the Farmers Trading Company. That's coming up for you next.
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4: Well, good morning there. It looks like we do have the grains for the most part still on the upside. There's plenty of excitement and anticipation built into this thing because of the Trump and China meeting that is going on any time now. I've seen some videos on social media that the plane has landed and that they are starting to do some of the, I guess, formalities of greeting and all that. So we'll see if we get any sort of headline out of there that could affect our grain markets. Looking first at the wheat side of things, we do still look for that thing to want to probably find some strength just given the condition of the crop that we have out there. But today being more or less unchanged is not a surprise after how strong our previous day's worth of trade went. As far as Chicago wheat goes, July is down 2 cents a bushel at 677. Kansas City, the winter wheat, July up a half a penny at 732, and the new crop is down a penny at 741. Oats market is up a nickel a bushel roughly at 367 futures on that front month. Switching on over to the corn market now, I do see the July up 1.25 cents per bushel at 481.25 cents. Just in the last 10 or 15 minutes here, we have sold off what I'll call a bit faster than we normally see in these grains. We've fallen 3 to 4 cents on some of these corn contracts just in the last 15 minutes or so. I can't say that there's been any official headline to cause that. Up at these levels, it makes sense to me that there's people out there doing plenty of hedging would be my guess. New crop December corn up 1.25 cents as we speak. It is at 503.25 cents right now. We did take out the high from the previous day. Our new near-term high is 506.5 cents. So we didn't do it by a very big measure, but still did take it out. Looking next at soybeans, currently up 2 cents a bushel. At one time, they were up 9. Maybe just a bit of hesitation going into this meeting with China, whether or not we get anything done. The last time, if you remember back to the rally that we had late harvest last year, it was a buy the rumor and sell the fact sort of trade. And we've definitely rallied on the rumor of this being a good thing for us here lately. So I'm sure there's people concerned that we're going to sell off once we have the news in front of us. So that might be part of what we're looking at today. But either way, I do show the new crop beans going 4 cents a bushel higher as we speak at 1209 futures. Soybean meal up 660 per ton. That is roughly a 2% move up. And the bean oil is down 19 points, which is just a 0.25% move lower. Switching next to the livestock side of things, we definitely have some strength going on there. It looks like we found some buyers after it dipped lower this morning. First off, the live cattle in June, $4 up for the day, $251.75. Definitely a nice price there compared to how it looked this morning. The August cattle going 475 higher. That is at 245.82. Looking next, the feeder cattle market, the index today projected to be down 59 cents at 373.13.

0: So the board is still discount to that, but they're closing the gap as I do see the May feeders up $1.62 at $367.50. So we got roughly a $6 discount to the index right now, and they do have to have that short up by the 21st of this month, so that is next week. August feeders, that has the most trade volume out there, and it is currently up $4 per hundredweight at 360.60. Hog market also joining in the fun here with the June hogs up 280 per hundred at 101.25. That's almost a 3% move higher in the hogs. Crude oil up 18 cents per barrel at 102.36. We did have some energy data coming out just a little bit ago, and it didn't really show us anything that we didn't already anticipate. Gasoline demand is down just ever so slightly, but really within the range of expectations. Crude oil stocks not really doing anything that shocked us. It's actually up just a little bit, 2.5% above a year ago. So there's not much happening on the energy side of things. The gold market up $20 an ounce. Silver is up about $3.50 to $4 per ounce. The U.S. dollar is up 18 points, and the Dow Jones is down 230 points. And that is our market update. If we can be of any further help to you, give us a call at Farmers Trading Company. That is 996-6500.
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0: 45 and windy. South southwest winds as high as 30, gusts as high as 45. For your Friday, sunny and breezy, high near 83 with a west northwest wind up to 20, gusts as high as 30. And if you want more information, you can check out our Central Electric Weather page at KMIT.com, or you can check out MitchellNow.com as well. Take a look at your weather right now, Mitchell, at the top of your 11 o'clock hour. It is about, we're going to go sunny with 74 degrees out there and winds coming at 6 miles an hour out of the southwest. What's up, guys? Uncle Drew on hand here for your Wednesday as we're midway through your work week, reminding you that tonight is the Mitchell Athletic Booster Club Athletic Banquet at 6:30 at the Corn Palace. It's for all Mitchell student athletes, grade 9 through 12, who participate in a high school sport, as well as students 7th and 8th. And if you participate in a high school varsity sport as well, so 7th and 8th graders can come on in too. Meal tickets were available. If you missed the buck, then shame on you, because it's good food. To purchase tickets, though, if you want to go to MitchellKernels.com, get your tickets, or stop by the MHS office. You can contact the Mitchell Activities Office at 605-995-3082 for more info. And again, that's your Mitchell Athletic Booster Club Athletic Banquet tonight at 6:30 at the Corn Palace.
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0: Jackson Dean, Fearless, The Echo, right here on KMIT 105.9. Hey, coming up here soon, we will have Memorial Day. I believe that's on the 25th. Yes, it is. And we're going to have Memorial Weekend in Mitchell just before that on Saturday, May 23rd. Military Appreciation Event going on, so make sure you go on out here and join the festivities. They got things going on from 7 a.m. to 6 p.m. 7 a.m. starts the barbecue teams cooking, so you got some barbecue out there to enjoy throughout the day. Opening ceremonies begin at 9:45. So many different things happening. You got a poker run, a cornhole tournament. You got some barbecue to eat, some ribs out there, a little rib eating contest, some show and shine awards, and rib awards as well, and so much more all happening out there for you to do throughout the day to celebrate Memorial Day on Memorial Weekend in Mitchell. Again, this goes on Saturday, September 23rd on Mitchell's Main Street.
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That is Stephen Wilson Jr. with Gary right here on KMIT. And at this portion of the show, I'm going to let you know today about some differences between McDonald's and Burger King. A lot of fast food restaurants seem more or less the same. And when it comes to popular burger joints like McDonald's and Burger King, the sameness is even more evident. So we're going to talk about some of the differences. There's 14 on here. We probably won't get through all 14, but let's run through them anyway. McDonald's has way more locations than Burger King. There are over 38,000 McDonald's locations across the globe, which means that you can grab a Big Mac in most markets. On the other hand, Burger King only boasts about 19,000 restaurants, literally half. And also, Burger King, another difference, they boast a wide variety of burgers. You may be closer to a McDonald's, but that doesn't mean where you're going to get the most options at is at McDonald's. McDonald's was founded before Burger King. Burger King was founded in 1954. McDonald's founded in 1948, so 6 years prior. Burger King's got more sides than McDonald's. They sure do, and they're pretty good, too. I like them. I even got the little jalapeno popper thingies. Yeah, the cheddar bites. McDonald's offers better breakfast options. Okay, that's a fair point. But do not sleep on a Burger King breakfast. Let me tell you, it is pretty good. Burger King offers fresher toppings on its burgers. I can certainly believe that. I think that's part of why it makes the burgers are better. But they're better overall anyway, I think. McDonald's brings in more revenue than Burger King. Well, when you have twice as many restaurants, of course you're going to bring in more revenue. Burger King uses sliced onions while McDonald's are finely diced. I think people like the sliced kind of more rounded onions than the little chopped pieces that you get. McDonald's generally cheaper than Burger King. Also, probably worse quality. Maybe except for the fries. Fries are pretty darn good. Ice cream machine isn't always broken at Burger King. That's a good one. McDonald's has more coffee options than Burger King. Burger King's chicken fries are better than McNuggets, and McDonald's fries are more delicious than Burger King's. I don't think anybody's going to dispute that. And those are 14 differences between McDonald's and Burger King. As we keep going on, we got weather on the way next and music from Riley Green.

0: 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And we are growing. 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

0: with Rocky Mountain Low featuring Coe Wetzel right here on KMIT. We're nearly done with that 11 o'clock hour, folks, but we got to hit our pro sports update first, and we're talking NFL again. As you know, more schedule news continues to drop as the full schedule should be announced tomorrow. But for today, the NFL has unveiled their full international slate with the 49ers in Mexico City in week 11 after the Melbourne opener. San Francisco will book in the NFL's largest ever international slate, playing the 2026 season opener in Melbourne against the NFC West rival Los Angeles Rams and facing the Minnesota Vikings in Week 11 in Mexico City. The league had long ago announced the Melbourne matchup, its first game in Australia, and completed the unveiling on Wednesday morning today, the day before the full schedule of all 32 teams is released. The 49ers are on the road, will be as the road team for the Thursday night game on September 10th against the Rams on Netflix. That will actually take place on Friday morning in Melbourne. In Mexico City, the 49ers will be the home team for a Sunday night game on November 22nd against the Vikings, who last year played the NFL's first international multi-city road trip with a game in Dublin in Week 4, followed by a game in London in Week 5. The Vikings were the road team in both of those games last year, too. With 9 games, 8 stadiums, 7 cities, and 4 continents, this year will feature the most games outside the U.S. the league has ever staged. NFL Commissioner Roger Goodell said his goal is to get 16 international games per season. There are 3 games in London, the league's most common international site, with the Jacksonville Jaguars for the first time moving consecutive home games abroad. They'll play the Philadelphia Eagles in Week 5 at Tottenham Hotspur Stadium on October 11th, and then face the AFC South rival Houston Texans in Week 6 at Wembley Stadium on October 18th. The Washington Commanders will be the home team at Tottenham on October 4th when they face the Indianapolis Colts. The New Orleans Saints will be the home team for the first game in Paris in Week 7, facing the Pittsburgh Steelers on October 25th. The Detroit Lions will be the home team in Munich in Week 10, facing the New England Patriots on November 15th. As previously announced by the NFL, the Dallas Cowboys will be the home team in Rio de Janeiro against the Baltimore Ravens on September 27th, week three's late afternoon game on CBS. And the Atlanta Falcons will be the home team in Madrid on Week 9 against the Cincinnati Bengals on November 8th. And that's your update on the world of pro sports. It's a mouthful. Let's get back to the music now.
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2: From the Mitchell Now News Desk, I'm Morgan McCarthy. Could you soon be holding keys? A proposed 38-unit apartment complex overlooking Lake Mitchell moved one step closer to reality Monday night, with the Mitchell Planning Commission recommending approval of a new tax increment district tied to the proposed Legacy Point apartment project along North Harmon Drive there. The Mitchell Republic reports that developers say the four-story complex would include affordable housing units, attached garages, and amenities like a fitness center and community gathering space. The project has a price tag of nearly $8 million and could break ground later this summer. That's if all those final approvals are granted by the Mitchell City Council. The developers say the apartments would help provide nearby housing for employees working in the growing Lake Mitchell area. Shining a light on utilities across the state, some South Dakota utility customers will see higher electric bills after state regulators approved a rate increase. The Public Utilities Commission approved a settlement that allowed XL to raise overall electric rates about 10%, far less than the original 16% increase that they originally requested. The average customer, well, it shakes out that you would pay about $13.50 extra a month. The new rates take effect July 1st. And if you're looking to get away this weekend, just a reminder that our state parks are waiving entrance fees this weekend as gas prices continue to rise. And starting Friday, places like Palisades State Park are opening their gates as local campers are maybe staying closer to home this summer so you don't have to shell out more money for longer trips. Park rangers say they're expecting to see big crowds, and it's the third year Palisades is opening its expanded camping for visitors. And that's the latest from the MitchellNow.com News Center.
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1: 6:30 News Brief. South Carolina prosecutors say they will retry disgraced lawyer Alec Murdoch, the man convicted of killing his wife and son. His convictions and life sentences tossed out by the state's highest court. Legal analyst Jessica Levinson.
7: He is facing and has been convicted of financial crimes

0: 12 counts. He's facing 40 years for someone of his age. That is tantamount to a life sentence.
1: The government says prices at the wholesale level shot up last month. Jacob Sonnenschein of Barron's.
2: In this moment, the cost of acquiring goods and getting something ready for sale for a business in the U.S. is up 6% year over year.
1: France has ordered 1,700 people on a British cruise ship to stay put due to a norovirus outbreak, the BBC's James Waterhouse.
3: The authorities were also keen to stress that there is no reason to believe this is linked to the current Hunter virus outbreak across several countries.
1: CBS News Brief, I'm Steve Kathan. KMI.

0: live in local color radar weather here on KMIT. At the top of your noon hour, it's sunny today with a high near 81. Sound southwest winds up to 10. Tonight, increasing clouds, low around 56 and breezy, with a sound southeast wind up to 25, gusts as high as 35. Thursday, chance of sprinkles after 5, mostly sunny, high near 85. Windy with a sound southwest wind up to 30, gusts as high as 45. Friday, sunny and breezy, high near 83, with west-northwest winds up to 20, gusts as high as 30. For weather information 24 hours a day, go to the Central Electric Weather page at KMIT.com, or you can check out MitchellNow.com. Right now, in Mitchell, at the top of your noon hour, you're looking at about 77 degrees out there and sunny with 6-mile-an-hour winds out of the south-southwest. 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
1: 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We'll talk disease control in wheat on today's Ag PhD radio update.
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1: I have two pieces of good news for you if you're about to spray a herbicide in wheat and are considering adding a fungicide. First, most wheat fungicides have come down in price, and second, you can get by with a half rate when applying fungicide on small crop, which cuts your cost even more. For example, while the standard rate of Nexicor you'd want to use at flag leaf is 7 ounces, a 3.5-ounce rate is labeled when spraying at herbicide timing. This puts the cost of Nexicor, a 3-mode-of-action product, under $6 an acre. Sure, if you want to get by cheap, you could run half rates of Propaconazole and azoxystrobin for $3, but having a third component in Nexicor, an SDHI, should be worth the extra $3. Either way, you've got great options for not much money. Since wheat varieties don't have good natural disease tolerance, and since canopy is so thick even early on, odds are high that a fungicide added to your herbicide application will pay. I'm Darren Hefty.
3: Not only can you find him on KMIT, during Afternoons with Uncle Drew, or live broadcasting as the voice of Colonel Sports, but you can also find him on social media too. Connect with Drew on socials by following him at @itsUncleDrew_ on all platforms. Remember, follow him at @itsUncleDrew_ on all platforms.
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0: Ella Langley with Be Her right here on KMIT 105.9. You're listening to the Afternoons with Uncle Drew, and talking about Ella Langley being her, or this Be Her song. Well, somebody had to be someone else recently in a movie they were a part of, but luckily they were related to him. And that is Jafar Jackson in the Michael movie that has debuted out there in theaters. He recently revealed the physical toll to making the movie Michael did on him, as the movie is nearing some records as we speak. Jafar wore some undersized leather loafers for authenticity, so those toes were probably going through it. It was a size smaller than his actual shoe size, so he had to break them in for some authenticity in his performance, so I bet those toes were hurting. Michael's grossing $577 million worldwide in a few weeks so far. With the release on April 24th, the rapid accumulation of revenue reflects strong audience turnout and international appeal. Michael has become the second highest grossing biopic of all time. The milestone was reached by surpassing the total earnings of the biopic Elvis. So that's pretty big. Analyst projections for Michael in the box office are pretty solid. So they're going to continue to rise higher over the yearly box office chart that will come out at the conclusion of this year. And Cassio siblings accused Michael Jackson of some childhood abuse. And, you know, it's something that I'm sure Jafar had to deal with as far as the accusations and things like that go. So new allegations coming on out. So he has to deal with that in the midst of that as a family member and the guy playing Michael in this movie. So just additional challenges, not only with those toes and those smaller shoes, but, challenges, more talk about his family and, his cousin Michael, or his, whatever he is to, is his nephew? Is that his uncle? Michael's his uncle. Either way, it's something he's had to go through. There you go. We're going to go ahead and move along here, though. Music a little bit on the way before we get to our events, and then we'll have updates on that weather. Context.
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0: 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The Mitchell Public Library at 6:30. Along with 6:30, you have the Mitchell Athletic Banquet happening at the Corn Palace. 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Nothing on Friday, but Saturday, you got the Battle at the Corn Palace 2. Some boxing going on at the Corn Palace at 5. Nothing on the docket for your Sunday, but Monday, Quilted Club will meet at your shop in Mitchell at 6. Tuesday, bingo at the James Valley Community Center at 1. And also, free May 19th special Tuesday Night Live happening at the Mitchell Area Community Theater at 6 p.m. And those are your events going on in and around Mitchell at MitchellNow.com. If you got an event you'd like to add to the calendar, go to MitchellNow.com. Scroll on down the What's Happening section on that front page. You'll see some events there and an Add Event button on the right side. You can click that to add an event to the calendar. If you just want to take a look at the events in general, you can click the button next to it that says See All Events or hit that Events tab at the top of the page. We continue on. Coming up here soon, we have updates on the weather that you need to know about. And then we'll be back to music. We'll have Kane Brown, Tupé.
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Right now, Mitchell, you're looking at about 79 degrees and sunny with 8 mile an hour winds out of the south. We keep going on along through the show here today. Next time, as we said, it's Kane Brown with Two Bears. Yeah.

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0: Megan Maroney with Beautiful Things right here on KMIT. Time now for that local sports update. And we're talking Mitchell's Colonel softball team gets back to the field tomorrow afternoon. They're facing Pierre T.F. Riggs on the road at Pierre Riggs High School. First pitch is at 4 for the JV, 5:30 for the varsity. For your Colonel boys tennis team, rounded out the Eastern South Dakota Conference meet in Yankton yesterday. Mitchell ended up finishing third overall in the ESD meet in the two-day event. Dayton Adams took the individual conference championships in Flight 6. Colonels had a pair of runner-up finalists finishes as well, with Simon Weiss coming up short in Flight 5 and Adams claimed second in Flight 4 singles. Mitchell collected some additional points throughout the singles bracket with additional top 5 finishes. Next is the Class AA State Tournament, May 21st, 22nd in Rapid City. For your Colonel Girls Golf Team, they competed in the Yankton, at Fox Run Golf Course in the March End Cup. It was Ryder Cup-style scoring in Yankton against the Gazelles, and the Colonels were able to capture the Marchand Cup again this season. For your Colonel track and field teams, they'll have a varsity invitational tomorrow. They'll travel to Kimball High School to take on Kimball White Lake. Start time listed as TBD. And can't forget about your area schools. For softball games tomorrow, you got Centerville and Avon at 4, Madison and Philandrew at 4, McCook Central Montrose at Chamberlain at 4:30, Wagner at Bonham at 4:30, Bridgewater Emory versus Parker at 5:15, and then Bridgewater Emory at Viborg Hurley at 6:45. And that's your update on your local sports. Moving on along here, music still, Brett Young coming up here soon.
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1: Mitchell's only live and local color radar weather here on KMIT. At the top of your 2 o'clock hour, we got increasing clouds and breezy today with lows around 56 tonight. South-southeast winds up to 25, gusts as high as 35. Thursday, chance of sprinkles after 5, mostly sunny and windy, high near 85. South-southwest winds up to 30, gusts as high as 45. Friday, sunny and breezy, high near 83. West-northwest winds up to 20, gusts as high as 30. And Saturday, 40% chance of showers after 1, mostly sunny, high near 84. For weather information 24 hours a day, go to the Central Electric Weather page at KMIT.com, or you can check out MitchellNow.com. Right now, Mitchell, top of your 2 o'clock hour, 79 degrees and sunny with 9-mile-an-hour winds out of the south-southwest. And guys, Mike told you before my show got started that we will have another chance for you to win before you can buy them. Win them before you can buy them. Reserve tickets for Cole Swindell at the Corn Palace Festival Saturday, August 29th. Tickets will go on sale this Friday, May 15th at 10 a.m. at the Corn Palace box office and on cornpalace.com. In case you are not a winner, make sure you're listening for the next couple of days as well for that KMIT ticket window to open for your shot at winning tickets only right here on 105.9 KMIT. Listen to that window here pretty soon, because when that opens, I'm looking for caller number 3 for this pair of tickets for today. Again, listen for that ticket window to open. It'll be pretty obvious. It'll say the ticket window's open, and you can give us a call in and try to make yourself caller number 3 and get these Cole Swindell tickets for the Corn Palace Festival for Saturday, August 29th.
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0: The oats market was up a nickel a bushel on the front month at 367 futures. And I'm going to switch on over to the corn market now, with that trading up a half a penny for the final trade of the day on Wednesday. 480 and a half cent was that price. Continues to act like it's got some life left in it, and the speculative funds have a very healthy net long position in there. So maybe they're defending that, or maybe they're just trying to get some price risk reduced or added to their portfolio here. Seasonally, this is a time that we historically do see some rallies in the grain market, so I'm not terribly surprised by the action that we've had. Just curious to see how long it lasts. New crop December corn up a penny a bushel on the settle, going for 503. That is one of the better closes that we've seen on this thing in quite a while here. We did take out the previous high that we had on the chart, but not by very much today. Going to jump on over to the soybean meal, up 960 a ton. That certainly helped provide some strength for the beans throughout the session. That was almost a 3% move higher on the soybean meal. Bean oil, conversely, was down about 113 points, which is a 1.5% move down. The cattle market, that certainly made some people scratch their heads all throughout the session on Wednesday. We started the day with some significantly lower futures prices, and looks like they didn't want to push it a whole lot more beyond that, and they found some buyers, and the market came screaming back. The June live, for example, up $5 on the board for the settle, going for 250-270. Sounds like the cash market is so far steady this week, with people, of course, asking for higher, and we'll see if they get it. August cattle going up 540 on the settle, going for 246.5. Looking next, the feeder cattle market, we did have that showing some impressive strength as well. First off, the index was down 59 points on Wednesday, projected to be 373.13. So the May board is still discount to that index, but they have until next week, Thursday, to get those evened out. But they close the gap up $1.40 today on the May at 367.30. August feeders 437 higher, going 360.90, and the September up 410 at 358. The hog market, some impressive strength there today, with roughly a 2.5% move higher, closing out at 100.87 on the June hogs. Crude oil down roughly $1.37 per barrel, going for just shy of $101 per barrel. They're still definitely concerned about everything going on between the U.S., Israel, and Iran. From the sounds of it, these are just rumors as best I can tell, but sounds like Russia and Ukraine are potentially getting closer to a peace deal, but I think we'll believe that one when we see it. Looking at the gold market, up $11 an ounce. Silver is up just about $3 per ounce on towards the end of the day on Wednesday. Looks like the U.S. dollar 24 points higher, still continuing that sideways trade right around that 98.5 area. And the Dow Jones, 100 points lower roughly, going for 49,650. And that is our market recap for Wednesday, May the 13th. If we can be of any further help to you, give us a call at Farmers Trading Company. That is 996-6500.
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0: Luke Combs, The Kind of Love We Make, right here on KMIT. And man, maybe you saw this in the news, especially if you're a person that follows sports, but some tragic news hit recently. Actually, a pair of different tragic news bits have come out in the last 24 hours or so. One of them is about a young fella, Memphis Grizzlies forward named Brandon Clark. He's actually died at the age of 29. The cause of death has not publicly been disclosed at this time. He is a Canadian-American NBA player, spent his entire seven-year professional career with the Memphis Grizzlies after being selected 21st overall in the 2019 NBA draft by the Oklahoma City Thunder and immediately traded to Memphis. He was a standout rookie, earning NBA All-Rookie First Team honors in the 19-20 season, averaging 12 points, 5.9 rebounds per game. Over his career, he appeared in 309 games, averaging 10.2 points, 5.5 rebounds, and 1.3 assists. Clark had been limited by injuries during the 25-26 season this year, playing only two games due to a right calf strain and knee issues. Earlier in April, he was arrested in Arkansas on drug-related charges but was released on bond. The circumstances surrounding his death have not been disclosed by the team or his agency. The Memphis Grizzlies, though, released a statement expressing heartbreak over his passing, highlighting his impact as a teammate and his contributions to the Memphis community. NBA Commissioner Adam Silver also issued a statement calling Clark a beloved teammate and leader who played with passion and grit. Man, yeah, it's tough. I mean, thinking about, you know, my age right now, 30, and this guy not making it to 30, like you know, where I'm at right now, down at the age of 39. Very young, man. Didn't even reach his 30s, and it's just tough to see. I feel for his family, no doubt about it, and his teammates are definitely feeling the effects as well. As we continue going on through your day, we have another look at your weather coming up here soon. And, of course, more music. Lainey Wilson will be next.
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8: Mitchell's only live and local. Color radar weather here on KMIT for tonight. Increasing clouds and breezy with lows around 56. South-southeast winds up to 25. Gusts as high as 35. Thursday, a chance of sprinkles after 5. Mostly sunny and windy with a high near 85. South-southwest winds up to 30. Gusts as high as 45. Friday, sunny and breezy with a high near 83. West-northwest winds up to 20. Gusts as high as 30. Saturday, 40% chance of showers after 1 p.m. Mostly sunny with a high near 84. For weather info, you can find 24 hours a day. Visit our Central Electric weather page at KMIT.com, or you can even check out MitchellNow.com. Right now, Mitchell looking at about 80 degrees and sunny with 9-mile-an-hour winds out of the south-southwest. Getting back into it, always giving you information you need and country music you love. Next up, it is Lanny Wilson with Watermelon Moonshine on Real People, Real Country, KMIT in the Afternoons with Uncle Drew.

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Cody Johnson with The Fall right here on KMIT. And I've got some news for you. You've probably heard of this place before, but you haven't been to one because they're not up here. And that's Buc-ee's. And they're apparently expanding to at least 6 more states. And I can tell you where. Big news for Buc-ee's fans, which I guess I'm a Buc-ee's fan. Not really, but I mean, we went to a Buc-ee's when I went home to Texas last month, or end of March, into beginning of last month, whatever. But I mean, I'm not as crazy about it as some people are. Anyway, the convenience superstore is expanding to 6, or is it 7, new states over the next couple of years. A Texas-based and Texas-sized travel center opened its first convenience store in 1982. And by 2024, the unassuming Texas gas station had become a sensation and expanded to several states, primarily across the Southeast. By 2028, Fox Business reports that Buc-ee's will bring its reputation to the cleanest bathrooms and freshest gas station food to Arizona, Arkansas, Wisconsin, Louisiana, Kansas, and North Carolina. However, Fox 26 Houston reported that Ohio is also being added to the Buc-ee's locations list. Buc-ee's official Instagram account celebrated the grand opening of its first Ohio location in Huber Heights on April 6th of this year. So the confusion's likely just due to timing. Still, you know, can't help but wonder if the nod to the 6-7 meme is in an international ruse from the fun-loving Buc-ee's brand. Who knows? But Buc-ee's offers a whole lot. If you did not know, they have a little bit of shopping in there. They have some convenient spots for food. You know, they have something pre-made, or they can get it made fresh. A little coffee section and the regular things that a convenience store has as well, and so much more. I mean, they're literally jam-packed. We got Buc-ee's merch last time I was there, so we came back with a little bit of that. But they've got so many things to offer. And if you're wondering, how do we spell Buc-ee's? It's B-U-C-E-E apostrophe S. That's Buc-ee's. So go check that out if you're like, what the heck is a Buc-ee's?

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1: But that's the news I got your way. Nothing coming to the Midwest yet. Oh, well. 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We don't. Dang. We move along. More music on the way. Carly Pierce and more. Next up, though, we're looking at those grain bids here within the next minute or so.
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0: Up 6 cents to 6.46. Farmers Alliance of Corsica and corn staying at 3.98. Soybeans up 3 cents to 11.79. Winter wheat down 6 cents to 6.31. Dakota Plains Ag Center of Trip in corn up 1 cent to 4.18. Soybeans up 2 cents to 11.67. Winter wheat down 6 cents to 6.30. Poet Research Center in corn up 1 cent to 4.11. Ag Tiger of Alpena in corn up 1 cent to 4.11. Soybeans up 2 cents to 11.34. Winter wheat down 9 cents to down 11 cents to 6.20, and spring wheat down 9 cents to 6.25. New Gen Energy of Marion in corn staying at 4.10. Kayla Grain in corn staying at 4.05. Soybeans up 3 cents to 11.67. Winter wheat down 7 cents to 5.94. Parks and Grain and Feed in corn staying at 4.05. Soybeans up 13 cents to 12.07. Winter wheat down 7 cents to 5.94. Cargill Ag Horizons of Emory and corn up 1 cent to 4.03, soybeans up 2 cents to 11.34, and Poet and Mitchell in corn down 3 cents to 4.17. And that is KMIT's local market update from the elevators across the KMIT region.
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0: Mitchell's only live and local color radar weather here on KMIT at the top of your 3 o'clock hour. Increasing clouds tonight and breezy with lows around 56. South southeast winds up to 25, gusts as high as 35. For your Thursday, chance of sprinkles after 5, mostly sunny and windy with highs near 85. South southwest winds up to 30, gusts as high as 45. Friday, sunny and breezy, high near 83 with west northwest winds up to 20, gusts as high as 30. And your Saturday, 40% chance of showers after 1, mostly sunny, high near 84. For weather information, 24 hours a day, go to the Central Electric Weather page at KMIT.com, where you can check out MitchellNow.com. Right now in Mitchell, top of your 3 o'clock hour, looking at about 81 degrees and sunny with 8-mile-an-hour winds out of the south-southwest. And don't forget, guys, Dessert Rumble going down all month long here in Mitchell for 2026. From delicious treats to creative desserts, you won't want to miss a single stop. There's about 13 places you can visit to try some of the delicious sweets. If you have any other questions about the Dessert Rumble, you can call 605-995-4500 or shoot an email over to Mitchell's Main Street and Beyond. You can see what sweet creations Mitchell has to offer all month long, May 1st to the 31st, Dessert Rumble, right here in Mitchell.
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2: Good afternoon, I'm Jess. Sunny for the rest of the day, around 82. Tonight, clear and 58. Tomorrow, we're going to have a mix of sun and clouds, a thunderstorm possible, 86 for the high. And then Friday, sunny and 84. Right now, it's 82 at the KMIT studio. Get weather anytime at KMIT.com. 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
3: From the Mitchell Now News Desk, I'm Morgan McCarthy. A third defendant connected to a large cocaine distribution case here in Mitchell has been sentenced. Jorge Prendes received a five-year prison sentence with a gavel drop and all time suspended after pleading guilty to possession of cocaine. The Mitchell Republic reports that he was also ordered to serve 2 years of probation and pay a fine. Authorities say he was one of nine defendants accused in a cocaine distribution investigation in Davidson County tied to alleged activity last year. Several other defendants in the case have already been sentenced while additional court proceedings remain pending. Well, the Mitchell Planning Commission did give that preliminary approval Monday to a proposed apartment complex near Lake Mitchell, according to the Mitchell Republic. The Legacy Point project will include 38 affordable housing units, and that's part of that larger Lakeshore development. And it's a slam dunk for a high school standout. Wagner High School's Ashlyn Kupal has been named South Dakota Miss Basketball for 2026. She finished her high school career as Wagner's all-time leading scorer with more than 2,600 points over 1,200 rebounds, and she averaged more than 28 points per game during her senior season while helping lead the Red Raiders back to a state tournament. She was honored during a ceremony recently at Wagner High School, and that's a statewide award that's voted on each year by girls basketball coaches across the state. You can follow her story, see a photo, and get more details online at MitchellNow.com. And it's National Military Appreciation Month in South Dakota. Governor Roden is teaming up with the Department of Veterans Affairs to make that designation, asking people to spend time this month honoring, remembering, and recognizing those who have served in the past and who are serving now. And that's the latest from the MitchellNow.com News Center.
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0: May 3rd, 2026. Funeral services will be Saturday, May 23rd at 10:30 a.m. with visitation beginning at 9:30 a.m. at Salem Lutheran Church in Parkston and burial to follow at Graceland Cemetery in Mitchell.
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Billy Zimmerman with Chevy Silverado on Mitchell's most listened to radio station, Real Country 105.9 KMIT. I'm Jess, and it is a Wednesday. That means you can score great deals on wings over at Blarney's Sports Bar.

0: Here with your update on sports. Starting in the area side, tomorrow you got some softball games back in action. Centerville at Avon at 4, Madison at Flandreau at 4, McCook Central Montrose at Chamberlain at 4:30, Wagner at Bonham at 4:30, Bridgewater Emory versus Parker at 5:15, Bridgewater Emory at Vineborg Hurley at 6:45. On the Mitchell side of things, your Colonel softball team returns to action tomorrow afternoon. They're facing Pier TF Riggs on the road at Pier Riggs High School. First pitch set for 4 p.m. for JV and 5:30 for varsity. For your Colonel track and field teams, they will have a varsity invitation on tomorrow. They're traveling on over to Kimball High School to take on Kimball White Lake. Start time is to be determined. In the NBA, the 76ers fired Daryl Morey as president and keep Nick Nurse as coach. The Philadelphia 76ers fired president Daryl Morey on Tuesday and decided to keep Nick Nurse as their coach after the team swept in the Eastern Conference semifinals. The 76ers were easily ousted by the New York Knicks and swept to end Morey's sixth season in charge, and the organization quickly decided that someone else would lead the basketball operations department. Sixers managing partner Josh Harris said in a statement that he and Morey had spoken and decided it was time for a fresh start. Bob Myers, the former Golden State Warriors general manager, will lead the search for Morey's replacement and will oversee the department in the interim. Quote, "To our fans, your frustration and disappointment are understandable and warranted," Harris said. Quote, "We have fallen well short of our own expectations and failed to deliver in the way the city deserves. That bothers me deeply, and I have confidence in Bob to establish a path forward for our franchise." The Sixers went 270-212 in the regular season under Morey, but just 28-26 in the postseason, failing to advance past the second round. In the world of PGA and golf, Scottie Scheffler is looking to end a streak of runner-up finishes with PGA Championship repeat. Scottie Scheffler is the defending champion at the PGA Championship and feeling like a bridesmaid over the last month. Runner-up to Rory McIlroy at the Masters, playoff loss to Matt Fitzpatrick at the RBC Heritage, runner-up by 6 shots to Cameron Young at Doral. Quote, "Last week my wife was like, hey, Scottie, you're like the first guy in PGA Tour history to have 3 solo runner-ups in a row. I'm like, yeah, it's probably because that guy was playing that good, figured out a way to win one of those," Scheffler said Tuesday. "It hasn't put much of a dent in his confidence going into the second major of the year. Scheffler is fierce when it comes to competition. Hates losing, even in friendly matches with his caddy, and still has come to appreciate that winning isn't always easy. He has a firm hold on the number one world ranking. He is approaching 3 straight years at the top of golf, despite not winning since his debut season in the California desert. To end the run of silver medals this week at Aeroniminck, would allow him to join Brooks Koepka from 2018-19, Tiger Woods from 99 to 2000, and from 06-07 as the only players to win back-to-back in the PGA Championship in stroke play. And that's your update on sports from the MitchellNow.com Sports Desk. I'm Drew Avery. Sports has been brought to you by Blarney Sports Bar and Grill.
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0: Hey, it's Jess. Going to be sunny for the rest of the day, around 81. Clear tonight, 58. Tomorrow, a mix of sun and clouds with a thunderstorm and 86. Then Friday, sunny and 84. Right now, 81 at the KMIT studio. 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
1: Can you be held in contempt if you show up in court after a few drinks? That's the sobering question before the court in the case of the witness's whiskey. I'm Curtis Howard with today's Point of Law.
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1: Henry Russell had put in 18 good years as a steelworker. He thought nothing of walking around on a girder 28 stories above the street. But when he was subpoenaed into court to testify in an industrial accident case, he simply fell to pieces. And it didn't help when his wife told him what an idiot he was to get involved in the first place. All you had to do, she said, was to say you weren't looking in that direction when the accident happened. Yeah, it wouldn't be right, said Henry as he shook his head. I saw the rigger leadman give the wrong signal. That poor kid lost his leg because of it. Well, soon came the day of reckoning, and Henry had to appear in court. He was a nervous wreck when he left the house, so he stopped at Murphy's Bar on the way. And make it a double, Murph, said Henry. And soon after that, another double, old buddy. By the time Henry got to court, he had lost much of his nervousness, and he wasn't too steady on his feet. He fumbled on a couple of his answers under cross-examination, and the judge glared at him suspiciously. Mr. Russell, said the judge, I'd like you to remain in the courtroom until after this hearing is completed. After the hearing, the judge said, Mr. Russell, you were drinking before coming to court, were you not? Well, yeah, I guess I had a couple, Your Honor, said Henry. Well, for coming here in that condition, I find you in contempt and sentence you to jail and a fine, said the judge. At that moment, Henry wished he was safely back on his 28th-story girder. But he did have the wit to say, May I have time to find legal counsel, Your Honor? The judge granted his request, and Henry's case was appealed. The court's attorney argued, In coming to court in his half-drunken state, Mr. Russell obstructed justice, since the court found it necessary to interpret his testimony. He, therefore, should be punished for his contempt. Your Honor, said Henry's attorney, we admit that Henry had been drinking, but he caused no disturbance, did nothing out of the ordinary, and was able to give accurate and reasonably clear testimony. He should not be held in contempt of court. Which attorney won the case? We'll find out in a moment.
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1: Be held in contempt of court if you show up for a hearing after a few drinks? Not in this case, ruled a Pennsylvania court. Contempt requires that there be an interference with the orderly process of the court. Henry may have stumbled a bit in his testimony, but many cold, sober witnesses do the same thing under courtroom stress. There was no real obstruction of justice here, and Henry cannot be held in contempt. It's a point of law.
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0: people, Real Country 105.9 KMIT with Jordan Davis and Turn This Truck Around. I'm Jess, and if you have a minute, make sure you download the Everything Mitchell app. You can find out all about the Dessert Rumble going on all month long. 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It's a Dessert Rumble going on for the whole month of May in Mitchell. Coming up next, I've got Nate Smith and the Chief on the way.
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4: Hey, it's Jess. Gonna still stay sunny for the rest of the day, around 80. Tonight, clear and 58. Tomorrow, we could get a thunderstorm, otherwise a mix of sun and clouds, 86. And then Friday, staying sunny and 84. Right now, it is 80 at the KMIT studio. Get weather anytime you need it. 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Coming up, we've got Morgan Wallen's latest. Right now, Scotty McCreary with Fall of Summer.

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0: 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It's called Be By You. I'm Jess. Got some country music history and birthdays for you. A very happy birthday to Darius Rucker, who was born on this day in Charleston, South Carolina, back in 1966. Also, he shares a birthday with Morgan Wallen, who was born on this day in 1993. Some other country music history for you. On this day in 2006, Rascal Flatts held the top position in the country charts with Me and My Gang. The album went double platinum in the first month of release and sold almost 5 million copies. This day in 2015, Carrie Underwood got 5 nominations, making her the top finalist in the CMT Music Awards.
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4: Hey, it's Jess. More sunshine today, around 80. Tonight, clear and 58. Tomorrow, we could get a thunderstorm, otherwise a mix of sun and clouds, 86. And Friday, sunny and 84. Right now, it is 80 at the KMIT studio. Get weather anytime at KMIT.com. 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

sky. 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

0: 105.9 KMIT with Randy Houser's latest Back in the Bottle. I'm Jazz, headed out, but coming up next, you've got Backstage Country, including your special host, Ashley McBride. Have a great night. Be safe.
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